0: and one of our largest military hospitals where many of the service members who've been injured in the Middle East are being treated.
1: Back home, our acting Prime Minister's answer to rising costs in the economy is reining in government spending. Oil prices last week hit an Iran war high of about $120 a barrel, and shipping company Maersk has tacked a 27% surcharge on some freight. David Seymour says prices for fuel and imported goods will rise, making inflation inevitable.
2: The government's response has been very careful with our own spending. We're making sure we don't contribute to any extra inflation. You can't sugarcoat it. A massive shock in the price of fuel is a shock for everybody.
1: Drivers are being urged to pass wide and slow when they see a vulnerable road user after multiple fatalities on our roads so far this year. Since January, 20 people have died while walking or cycling on the road, and one horse died after being hit by a truck. Vulnerable Road User Charitable Trust founder Julia McLean says they could have been prevented if people passed correctly.
3: Too many of us are experiencing near misses where if a driver had slowed down, given space, everyone would have enjoyed their journey on the road.
1: That's news.

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3: In sport, Pierre Gasly's disgruntled after Liam Lawson ended his race at Formula One's Miami Grand Prix. He was making a passing move on lap 6 of 57 when Lawson's brakes locked, sending Gasly flipping into the barriers. Both were forced to retire. Lawson's apologised, conceding he couldn't do anything due to a gearbox failure. Gasly has given his version of events.
4: It wasn't pleasant inside the car and I think it could have been avoided, so it's just a bit annoying.
3: Stewards accepted Lawson couldn't have avoided the collision due to the malfunction. Kimi Antonelli's won the race to extend his championship lead. And Tottenham have beaten Aston Villa in Premier League football 2-1 to move temporarily clear of the relegation zone. That's sport. I'm Malcolm Jordan.
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7: A bit of a cloudy afternoon ahead with a few showers possible. Easterlies developing and we're looking at 19 degrees right now, dropping down to 8 overnight. Tomorrow, a ditto kind of day, cloudy with a few showers, 19 degrees for our Tuesday. Checking in with the marine forecast. On the water today, southerly 10 knots, turning easterly 10 knots later this afternoon, sea slight.
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7: Absolutely loving today's Midday Mixtape theme. It's a little bit spacey and a bit of a nod to Star Wars, of course. May the Force be with you. It is the 4th of May. We're going to get a little bit sick of saying that, I reckon, all day today. So it is a space-themed day today on Midday Mixtape. Kicking it off with Savage Garden, To the Moon and Back. 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
1: Today featuring four tracks that are a little bit spacey, if you like, a little bit moony. May the Force be with you, of course. It is the 4th of May. It's kind of Star Wars Day, isn't it, if you like. Here's the

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1: Wrapping up today's Midday Mixtape here on your local with a classic. Of course, we had a space theme today. We've looked at the moon twice and Jupiter once. And finally, we are checking out space with David Bowie. Round.

0: That's a wrap on today's Midday Mixtape on CFM. Thanks for hanging out with me. Of course, celebrating the Force today. May the Force be with you. Of course, it's the 4th of May. It's kind of like Star Wars Day, if you like. But tomorrow it is time to check out four tracks on an equine theme. Yeah, four songs featuring the noble horse. Before that, though, I've got some Soft Cell heading your way. And, of course, at 12:30 today, it is time to catch up with local news. Thanks to Grace O'Malley's Irish Inn.
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1: The sale of Slipper Island off the southeastern coast has sparked international interest. Tenders close on Wednesday. The 217-hectare island is being sold for the first time in over a decade. You get the land, accommodation facilities, which includes a six-bedroom lodge, along with all the island's stock, vehicles and plant. Diana Cusson of Barfitt & Thompson has been marketing the island. When asked about the potential sale price, Diana told us this.
2: A lot of people will say, hey, what kind of money would buy it? And at the end of the day, we just don't really know. It's just what price do you put on paradise and what price do you put on something that is beautiful as Slipper Island? And what we have been saying to the buyers is just come and have a look and see if it suits. And if it suits, let's put forward an offer.
1: That is Diana Cusson. For the record, the asking price has previously been reported at around $10 million. Diana said interest had been shown in New Zealand, Australia, and as far afield as the United States. For the second time within a week, police have attended a firearms incident on the Coromandel Peninsula, resulting in an arrest and court appearance. Last week, it was Cora Glenn on Saturday night why he was the venue, with the alleged offender firing a shot at a vehicle. The incident happened on Rosemont Road. A 40-year-old man was due to appear in Hamilton Court today, facing firearm charges along with the possession of methamphetamine and a cannabis plant. Maybe the opening of the duck shooting season had something to do with it. Despite this, Waihau had to contend with a rampant Mercury Bay side in Saturday's fourth round of the Thames Valley Premier Rugby Championships. The outcome, a 12-try rout by the Bay side with a 74-blot result. Colville Green had a field day running in four tries, Lucas Lipper dotting down for three. But it was the Quinn Collard show at Waihee in a 39-17 win over Whangamata. In the remaining fixture, the Thames drive to Waitakaruru proved successful with a 37-29 win. And it was the opening round of senior men's Waikato football. Thames got a late reprieve to secure a 1-1 draw against Northern United, this being played at Rhodes Park yesterday. I'm John Freer. We will update our local news on our app and Facebook page at Coromandel CFM.
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4: On the 28th of September, 1916, Rifleman Eustace Anthony, 26528, left Wellington aboard Her Majesty's New Zealand Troop Ship No. 65, Pākehā. A farmer at Amadeo Bay before and after the war, Anthony regularly wrote home to his family, signing as Utu, the name he was known by. Anthony described the sleeping quarters in the boat as being like a beehive. Rows and rows of bunks, three high to the ceiling, and just room to crawl in, not room to sit up. And the rows are so close together that you have to walk sideways to go about. The stench is indescribable. No wonder the men enjoyed the time during the day when they were allowed up on deck. The troops arrived in England on the 17th of November. On the 22nd of November, 1916, from their camp in England, Anthony sent a letter to his mum, which summed up the voyage. Well, we had a splendid trip on the Pākehā, though it was very rough in the Bay of Biscay. We also had a narrow squeak in the channel. A large steamer was torpedoed just 15 minutes after we passed over the spot, and only two lives were saved. Evidently mistook her for the Pākehā.
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1: Put a big circle around the 21st of May in your diary because the Pink Ribbon Breakfast is coming to Whangapatah Golf Club. 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Tickets are $60 each, which include food and a welcome drink. There's going to be spot prizes on the day, a best dress competition, dress in pink. That's all I can say. That's my hint. Go crazy on the pink, plus a not-so-silent auction, which sounds like a bit of fun. So it's all about raising funds for breast cancer research and support. So grab your mates and get involved.
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0: We love our Kiwi music here on your local. And coming up, we've got a double dose of Tim Finn. That's pretty cool, isn't it? First up, it's Persuasion, and then after that is Staring at the Embers. But before that, I've got to remind you also, over the next few weeks, we've got double pizza vouchers up for grabs from Luke's Kitchen in Kuatunu. Keep an eye on our Facebook page to find out when and where the busker will be on the Coromandel. So when you hear them playing, or him or her, call through to the CFM studio and tell us which Kiwi song they're performing. If you can do that, you are actually in the draw to win. Plus, every winner goes into the draw for a night out at Luke's Kitchen for you and 5 mates. That'd be a classic, epic night out, that's for sure. Okay, let's get into our double dose of Kiwi with Tim Finn.

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A double dose of Kiwi on CFM. 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Make pizza, not war.

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2: In this update, Israel's Khan News is reporting Donald Trump says an Iranian peace plan offer is not acceptable, which asks for hostilities to cease and the US to withdraw its forces. The president has announced the US will escort ships through Hormuz Strait. He's also withdrawn 5,000 troops from Germany out of 36,000 after the chancellor criticised his actions in Iran. 84% of eligible voters in a Prostate Cancer Foundation poll want the government to set up a national screening program. A West Australian man has been charged over a flight to Perth from Auckland, accused of an outburst after cabin crew refused him more alcohol. Historical human remains, including skulls, found by a kayaker on a spit near the Bay of Plenty's Ohakana Island, have been blessed and recovered. That's news.
3: A wedding, a formal engagement, posh dinner, memorial, meeting the in-laws, job interview. 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
2: In sport, a 17th place finish for Shane Van Gisbergen in the latest NASCAR race around Texas Motor Speedway. He made up 13 positions after starting in 30th, but still drops one spot to 19th in the season standings. Detroit have rallied from 3-1 down in their NBA basketball playoff series with Orlando to advance to the Eastern Conference semifinals. The Pistons of East to a 116-94 Game 7 win over the Magic. It's Detroit's first playoff series win in 18 years. They'll meet the winner of this afternoon's game between Toronto and Cleveland. And Wu Yeatser has opened up a 10-7 lead over Sean Murphy in the best-of-35-frame snooker world championship final.
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7: A bit of a cloudy afternoon ahead for all of us. A few showers possible, so keep that brolly handy. Easterlies developing, and we're looking at 19 degrees right now, down to 8 overnight. Tuesday, a similar kind of day, cloudy with a few showers, 19 degrees for tomorrow. Checking out the marine forecast. On the water today, southerly 10 knots, turning easterly 10 knots later this afternoon. Sea slight.
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Jude's my name, keeping you company on your Monday afternoon. Coming up next break, I'm going to tell you how you can win something fantastic for your mum in time for Mother's Day, which, by the way, is Sunday. Don't forget that. You'll be in trouble. Here's Shaboozy and Miles Smith. We're

0: 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Good afternoon. And awesome news for mums and mum figures out there. Mother's Day is coming up on Sunday. Yeah, a nice time to get a sleeping in, a nice slow day, hanging with the family maybe. Now, CFM has teamed up with Sterling Sports and Thames, Whangamata and Whitianga, plus Lorna Jane, what a great label that is, to give away an exciting package worth over $800. So think vouchers, think goodies and plenty of treats to let your mum know how much you love her. 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

CFM with Jude and Taylor Swift. And of course, Taylor Swift is due to wed her fiance the next month or two. They're keeping it pretty tight of the details, but apparently there has been details leaked. Everyone that is involved in this had to sign like an NDA saying, no, we're not going to say a word or else you can sue us. But the words got out. Details have got out. She must be absolutely gutted. Hey, a big night coming up on Saturday night at the Mercury Bay Club in Whitianga. Tina Cross is in the house singing all the Kiwi tunes you know and love, plus a few covers, of course. So if you love great music, love to dance with your mates, get your tickets right now from the club. Or maybe you could win yourself a double. Head to our Facebook page to be in to win. I'll be drawing the winner on Friday, so a great way to celebrate New Zealand Music Month with CFM and, of course, our mates next door at the Mercury Bay Club. Here's another great Kiwi tune. Loving New Zealand Music Month. It's Dragon with Young Years.

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1: The Thames Mad Co are at it again with a brand new show starting on the 28th of May. It's the musical by Ben Elton, We Will Rock You. It's happening at the Thames Civic Theatre. 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So I guarantee you'll be singing along to all those fantastic songs you know. 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

0: Harbourfin. 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

John Farnham on CFM with Jude, signing off for the day. It's always hard that first day back at work when you've had a few days off, isn't it, really? Been a struggle, but I got through it. Hey, listen out for Rob, who's behind the mic at 2 o'clock after news, sport and weather. Have a lovely afternoon.

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2: In this update, fuel stocks have surged in today's update. Jet fuel to its highest level since the war was launched on Iran. As of last Wednesday, we had 58.7 days of jet fuel on land or en route, 52.7 of diesel and 52.6 days of petrol. Donald Trump's promise to escort ships through the Strait of Hormuz would involve more than 100 US military aircraft and 15,000 personnel. Is reportedly told an Israeli news agency an Iranian peace proposal isn't acceptable. Kiwi exporters wanting refunds of US tariffs found illegal by the US Supreme Court are finding the application process tricky. Refunds could total as much as $1 billion. The immigration minister says Act Selection pledge to slap a surcharge on immigrants is unaffordable, with a herd manager on a five-year visa having to pay $11,000 up front. That's news.
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2: In sport, Warriors standout Jackson Ford has relinquished the lead at the top of the Dally M standings in the NRL. Panthers star Nathan Cleary's taken the lead with 33 votes after bagging 5 from Penrith's narrow win over Manly to complete round 9. Ford is 2 votes back on 31, the Tigers forward missing out on any votes despite making 50 tackles and running for 177 metres in the Warriors' victory over Parramatta. The fourth-seeded Cleveland Cavaliers lead the Toronto Raptors 74-61 in the third quarter of their winner-takes-all game to decide the final spot in the second round of NBA playoffs. The winner will meet the Detroit Pistons. That is sport. I'm Raylene Ramsey.
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7: 2:04 on CFM. Good afternoon. It's a little bit cooler today, isn't it? Really? Probably due to the cloud cover. Sitting around 17 degrees outside at the moment. Cloudy periods for the next 24 hours with easterly winds. And we're heading down to 8 degrees again tonight. Out on the water, easterlies at 10 knots in the Hauraki Gulf. Mostly cloudy with a northerly swell of half a metre. And for the Coromandel Recreational Area, southeasters at 10 knots, turning easterly 10 knots. Actually, I'll say that. I'll call easterlies 10 knots now because I think they've turned. Sea slight, mostly cloudy, and a northeast swell of half a metre.
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Absolute classic from Paul Simon on CFM. One of those retro tracks that actually, who was I talking to at the weekend? I cannot remember now. I was talking to somebody about CFM Retro being on the app, and they're going, oh, I need to download the app so I can listen to that. Yeah, the best of the 60s and 70s, the cream of the 50s on our digital station, CFM Retro, only available on the CFM app. All right, 12 past two. This hour we have other music along, like Lewis Capaldi. We've got a double dose for New Zealand Music Month. And I'm going to be catching up with a couple of the actors for Thames Mads. What's it called? What's that? Queen musical. Yeah, We Will Rock You. That's all coming up this hour on CFM. Here's the Spin Doctors.

0: We've got double pizza vouchers up for grabs from Luke's Kitchen in Koetunu, great supporters of Kiwi music. So keep your eye on our Facebook page to find out when and where the Busker will be. And when you hear them playing, you call us on the CFM studio, call through to us on 0800 CFM Koro, tell us which song they are performing, which Kiwi song they're performing. You do that and you are in the draw to win. And everyone that wins one of those also goes in the draw for a night out at Luke's Kitchen for you and five mates. So that's pretty darn cool, and I can guarantee there will be another Busker out and about this week, but again, you got to stay listening, stay watching to find out where that Busker will be. We're going to take a break, come back with some more Kiwi music, especially for Jo, because she likes this song. That's next.
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11: 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And I've got Joe on the phone from ACHC, not ACDC, ACHC. Joe, how are you?
12: I'm very well, thanks. Rob, how are you?
11: I'm fantastic, thank you. What's a favourite Kiwi song of yours?
12: It would have to be Rain by Dragon.
11: Because we get so much rain here?
12: No, actually about probably 15 or so years ago, I was in the car with my youngest daughter and had the radio going and the song came on the radio and we both sort of started singing and then when the chorus came on, we both broke into perfect two-part harmony and it was just one of those amazing moments where you think, oh my God, is this really happening? And we both stopped, we both burst into laughter and then we got back singing and it was just one of those amazing moments where you think, wow, that was so cool. And wow, every time I hear the song, and also when Lena hears the song, it just brings us back to that moment in the car.
11: All right, you better send her a quick text and tell her to listen to CFM because here it is.

0: There you are, Joe, just for you and your daughter. That's Dragon and Rain, 27 past 2 on CFM. Speaking of rain, a little bit of rain coming in tomorrow. Oh, maybe it's coming in today. No, a little bit of rain coming in tomorrow, and then we have another band of rain coming over on Thursday, and it looks like a decent belt on Saturday. At this stage, watch this space, at this stage. Thames Mad, Thames Music and Drama are performing We Will Rock You. Michelle had a chat to a couple of the cast members on Saturday morning. Have a listen.
1: Thames Music and Drama's latest production, We Will Rock You, blends the iconic music of Queen with a fictional time where the youth of the world and music itself are controlled by social media and AI technologies. In fact, it's probably not fictional. It opens at Thames Civic Centre May the 28th in the CFM studio. Thames, Liv Hall and Jodie Jamieson. Kia ora kōrua, how are you guys doing?
2: Good, great, thank you.
3: Hi, thanks for having us.
1: Well, Liv, tell us about your character. Is it Scaramouche?
2: Scaramouche,
1: ooh,
2: yeah.
1: Tell us about Scaramouche.
2: She is sassy. She grew up being bullied, you know. She has this quite alternative style that isn't, like, you know, mainstream and like normalized sort of in this like fictional eye planet.
1: Yes.
2: And so people, the kids, we call them the Gaga kids, they have bullied Scaramouche kind of her whole life. So she has this alternative style, doesn't like putting up with people's BS, basically.
1: Nice.
2: And yeah, absolutely cool character. I love her so much.
1: Much like you then.
2: Absolutely.
1: I know. So it's not really playing a character. You're just there.
2: I just get to be me, just with a touch more sass.
1: It's oh,
2: so good.
1: Nice.
2: A little bit more, yeah.
1: You so enjoying good. It though?
2: Absolutely. Like I love playing Scaramouche.
1: Yeah.
2: The team that we get to work with is amazing. Honestly, couldn't ask for a better cast. We're so cool.
1: Well, nice. Tell us a little bit, Jodie, about playing, now it's Meat, but you're AKA Meatloaf. That's a pretty iconic character to be playing.
3: Yeah, so all of the character names are pulled from all the rock star posters and stuff like that. So Meatloaf is a badass rebel chick.
1: Yeah.
3: Little bit of anger, a lot of rock.
1: Yeah.
3: She's very cool, very fun to play her.
1: So what sort of songs are we going to hear from you then?
3: I am doing I Want It All with TJ, a crazy little thing called Love, and No One But You.
1: Which is your favourite so far then?
3: Oh, I'm also doing Headlong. I love doing Headlong because it's the four of us leads. We all get
1: going,
3: to do
1: yep,
3: it together
1: yep.
3: and bring the energy. It's a really fun
2: dance
3: time.
2: Around the stage. It's so fun.
1: Yeah, because there's got to be one kind of scene or one part that you've really, really enjoying. What's your one, Liv?
2: There's a scene in which I kind of realise that I'm kindred spirits with the other star, Galileo.
1: Yeah.
2: We do a song called Who Wants to Live Forever.
1: Oh, and, awesome.
2: Beautiful harmonies, and I love that scene so much.
3: So nice to listen yeah. to.
1: We want everyone to come along to see We Will Rock You, because you guys have been putting a lot of effort in for a long time.
2: Yes.
1: And it's all coming together well?
2: It is.
3: Yeah, so
2: yeah.
3: well.
2: It's really coming together, and it's really cool. The dancers have now come in, and we're doing everything with the live band now, and so it's so fun.
3: Singing with the band is so fun.
1: And yeah.
3: I mean, you talked about how we've put in lots of work, but the band and the dancers as well have
2: They're
3: been
2: amazing.
3: Doing an amazing.
1: So you've all been rehearsing separately and now you're full together.
2: Yes.
1: Oh,
2: yes.
1: This is yeah. cool.
2: It is so cool. And it really makes you feel like an actual rock star, like playing with the whole band behind yeah. you. And you're just like, it's awesome. This is cool.
1: I know I've got my tickets, so I'm looking forward to coming along. But you've got to book your seats now for We Will Rock You. It's from the 28th of May to the 6th of June at the Thames Civic Centre. Your tickets are online, thamesmad.co, or you can grab them from the Thames Info Centre. Well, Liv, Jodie, Namahi Nui. Thank you for your time today. Looking forward to seeing Scaramouche and Meatloaf on stage at the end of the month. Thanks, guys.
2: Thank you so much.
0: And here's me. I always thought that Meatloaf was only in Rocky Horror. Thank you, Michelle, for that interview. And you can catch more, obviously, Saturday mornings with Michelle here on CFM. Now, the reason we say go and buy a ticket to the show is not that they need to sell tickets. They always sell out. The reason we tell you to buy a ticket to the show is because if you don't, you're the one that's going to miss out.
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0: tracks on 30 of the Heartbreakers on CFM. Lewis Capaldi before that. Got a double dose coming up for New Zealand Music Month very shortly. Right now, though, we need to take a look at what's happening around the neighbourhood.
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0: Oh, there is a talk at the Thames Community Centre this Thursday night at 6:30 with the Living Lorax. I like that title. I like that title. Dean Bajant Mercer, known as the Living Lorax because he's got lots of stories and facts from the forest to the sea. Matt Rayner will also be sharing his research on what conservation. In fact, if I go to my text, hang on, incoming call. No, I can't. Hang on a second. Hi, it's Rob here from CFM. Who's this, please? It's the mayor of the Ruapehu District Council. Can you hold on for a second, Kay, because I'm just on the radio?
2: Sure.
0: Okay, thank you very much. I thought it might have been the chief executive of the Swamp Foxes. What was I saying? So, Thursday night, from the land to the sea, an evening with Dean Bajant Mercer, Dr. Matt Rayner, and Katina Konomos. It's happening at the Thames Community Centre this Thursday at 8:30. Let's get into a twin spin, a double dose of Kiwi music for New Zealand Music Month. 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

0: On a Monday afternoon, the Mockers, Swear It's True. Before that, One Black Friday, the best in Kiwi music for New Zealand Music Month. Before that was an interrupted phone call. So that was the mayor's office from Tongariro District, or Ruapehu District. So I'll be talking to Weston Curtin, who is the mayor, tomorrow afternoon. The Department of Conservation put forward a quote-unquote formal request for proposals looking for a private operator to restore the historic Tongariro Chateau. I saw a photo of that the other day by the mountain. It just looks so tiny by that mountain. Anyway, Weston Curtin's been driving that for quite some time. We spoke to him about a year ago, so looking forward to catching up with him tomorrow, finding out what is happening, where we're at. All right, we've got news coming up at 3 o'clock. We continue with the best music variety after that, and also we're going to sell an island.
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2: In this update, our jet fuel stocks are at the highest level since war was launched on Iran. As of last Wednesday, we had 58.7 days here or en route. We have 52.7 days of diesel, 52.6 of petrol. Meanwhile, Chris Luxon signing an essential supplies deal with Singapore today on fuel for New Zealand and food for Singapore. A global health expert says New Zealand could invest a little more for a better system by putting 0.5% more of GDP towards raising wages and bonuses for optimal care. Drivers are being urged to pass wide and slow when they see a vulnerable road user after 20 cycling and walking fatalities this year. Major slip repairs have been completed on State Highway 35 in the Eastern Bay of Plenty. Both lanes have reopened. That's news.
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2: In sport, the Cleveland Cavaliers have clinched the final spot in the NBA's second round of playoffs. The Cavaliers have beaten the Toronto Raptors 114-102 in their winner-takes-all Eastern Conference Game 7 on home court. They set up a date with the Detroit Pistons. They beat the Orlando Magic to advance 4-3 in their series. Nathan Cleary has moved back in front in the Dally M medal race for the NRL's best player. The Penrith halfback tallied 5 points from the narrow win over Manly to complete round 9. Warriors forward Jackson Ford is now 2 points back on 31, failing to garner a single vote from the big win over the Eels. That is sport. I'm Raylene Ramsey.
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8: 3:05, cloudy periods according to Mr. Met Service, with easterly winds tomorrow, mostly cloudy. Some isolated showers coming up in the afternoon. Sitting around 17, 18 degrees out on the water, we have for both Hauraki Gulf and Coromandel. Easterlies at 10 knots, sea slight, mostly cloudy at a northeast swell of 0.5 metre. That's the way it looks, which sounds quite nice.
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8: 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Mondays is you buy one steak meal and you get another one absolutely free. which is well worth doing. 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

12 past 3 on CFM. Rob holding with you through till 7, and that's Santana. And before that, Steve Miller Band. Great music on the way this hour, including lots of Kiwi music, including music that some of our locals want to hear. Kiwi music that is just special to them. That's on the way. And also that new, that annoying little feature of iPhone's latest update. How do you turn it off? We'll tell you about that right after this.

0: Rod Stewart teaming up with Ronald Isley here on CFM. I did a double take on one of that when Rod Stewart sings "Been Broke a Thousand Times." I'm going, yeah. Oh, you mean your heart's been broken a thousand times? It's a long time since Rod Stewart was broke. 22 past three, Mother's Day is this Sunday, and so we are helping you to spoil mum for Mother's Day. We've teamed up with Lorna Jane and Sterling Sports in Whitianga, Thames and Whangamata to come up with an amazing prize package worth over $800. Vouchers and goodies and lots of things to make mum feel extra special. And as well as that, when you enter, you are also in the draw to win a Stanley drink bottle, a really fancy Stanley drink bottle for yourself. Now, what we need you to do is head to our website and tell us about mum, why mum should be our special CFM mum for 2026. Diane has one of the latest entries in from South Auckland. So, well, Diane's in South Auckland. Mum Margaret is in Tairua. And Diane says, my mum's lived in Tairua for 20 years. She has done so much for the town. She works at the church op shop and helps the other ladies do shopping, takes them to their appointments, driving them to where they need to go. She is greatly respected by all in the lovely little town. I would love to thank her for being a great mum and a friend to all. So Diane, you and mum Margaret are in the draw for that. If you would like your mum to win it, then you need to head to our website, cfm.co.nz. All right, 23 past three, it's New Zealand month, Music Month. So we have another Kiwi song in just a moment. And then we are going to be selling an island, which I think is pretty cool.
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6: 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This is CFM. It's New Zealand Music Month, so we're asking people what a favourite Kiwi song is. We've got Luke Van Vliet from the Kirapihi Brass Band on the phone. I'm thinking For Today by Netherworld Dancing Toys because of all the brass in it. Would I be, like, close?
7: Well, you're close, Rob. I've actually played that one quite a few times. It's just one of the requests that seems to come up whenever you're in a band with a little bit of a brass ensemble in it.
6: Yep.
7: But I actually, one of my favourite Kiwi songs has to be Message to My Group by Split Enz.
6: Oh.
7: So I've just got such great memories with that song. I actually got to perform it with Mike Chun himself in my first year of high school of all things. And since then, it's sort of every time it comes on the radio, the volume goes up.
6: Yeah.
7: Just very fond memories of that song.
6: All right, here it is. Split Enz, Message to My Girl. Thanks, Luke.
7: No problem, Rob. You enjoy your day.

0: Split Ends. Great song, especially for Luke Van Vliet from the Kirpy Brass Band. Didn't hear an awful lot of brass in there, though. Message to my girl, 3:30. I was going to tell you about this new update on iPhone. I don't have an iPhone. I have an Android. But I've rung so many people. And one person I rang today immediately did this. And I go, oh, you've got an iPhone. It would be nice, wouldn't it, if people like the Android updates and the iPhone updates said, hey, we've got this really new feature. Here's how you turn it on. Instead of, hey, we've just installed this new feature that we think is cool. And they don't tell you how to turn it off. It is, if you haven't found out already, it's this new unknown screen unknown caller. So you ring the number, it goes, brr, brr. Please leave your name and the reason for your call, and I'll see if this person is available. It's on there. Yeah. And I've talked to a couple of people, they go, oh, how do you turn that off? Well, you go into your settings. The word is, it's screen unknown caller. So if you find that in your settings app, phone, screen unknown callers, either set it just to off or to never. Frustrating. All right, let's sell an island. John Freer had a chat to Diana Cusson earlier today about selling Slipper Island.
1: Diana Cusson is with Barfoot and Thompson, and she's got the job, a pretty special job, of actually doing something that doesn't happen very often, and that's marketing and selling Slipper Island. G'day, Diana. Thank you very much for talking to us today.
2: Oh, it's a pleasure, Job. Thank you.
1: Have you ever sold an island before?
2: Not a complete one, no. No, so it's the first of maybe many, but probably not many, but maybe you might get the odd one in the future. Yes.
1: So, Diana, this is a pretty special property. It's been on the market for some time now. You've got 217 hectares of Slipper Island. How's it been going?
2: It's been quite interesting. We've had quite a good response. Something like Slipper Island is very dear to many of us on the Coromandel. And as you know, we've hosted many school camps there, and many have sat on the beautiful beach in South Bay and Home Bay and stayed at the resort. So it has been pretty busy. We've had good, strong interest locally in New Zealand and Australia and further afield in America, and had a lot of Kiwis that are living overseas, you know, they've been inquiring as well. So very good, strong interest there, John.
1: In terms of the product, there's a 217 hectare property there. On it, there's a 6-bed lodge. There's a number of other accommodation items. There's 3 beaches. I think even the stock and all the vehicles and the plant go with the sale as well.
2: That's correct, yes. So it's all those things are lock, stock and barrel there, John.
1: What is the process from now? It's up for tender. Tenders close late on Wednesday. What happens then?
2: So the tenders close at 4 p.m. and then what we do is open them all up and have a look and present them to the vendor and see which ones she would like to choose to work with or accept.
1: So I think the current owner has had the island, what, for about a decade or so?
2: Yeah, just over a decade, yep.
1: And what process or time frame is from normally after you open those tenders? Does the sale sort of happen relatively quickly?
2: Yeah, the process, once the tenders have been viewed by the vendor, they can decide which one they'd like to accept or work with. There is a period of days that the vendor can take their time to come back to the buyers. It's pretty much all about the money, really, at the end of the day, so whether or not the money's right for our lovely vendor.
1: And talking about the money, are you able to reveal what the range is or the expectation is?
2: Yeah, it's interesting. It was publicly announced earlier on that the opinion would be, you know, 10 million plus. And, you know, a lot of people will say, hey, what kind of money would buy it? And at the end of the day, we just don't really know. It's just what price do you put on Paradise and what price do you put on something that is beautiful as Slipper Island? What we have been saying to the buyers is just come and have a look and see if it suits. And if it suits, let's put forward an offer.
1: Diana, thank you very much for your time. I hope it goes well on Wednesday.
0: John Freer, news editor for CFM with Diana Cusson. Of course, what they'd really, really like, and we forget the 10 million, what they'd really like is 2 people that really, really, really want to buy the island and then watch the price go up. David Guetta and Usher on CFM, Without You.

0: It's the Goo Goo Dolls on CFM. 3:43, it is Star Wars Day today, and just in case you thought I'd forgotten it, no, I have a very special Star Wars Day song coming up for Rob, so I haven't heard that in ages. It's a Star Wars song by Queen. Yeah, so you're going to have a little bit of a think about what it might be.
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0: That was very good. Three of you immediately knew the right song. Pink Ribbon event coming up. The Pink Ribbon Breakfast at the Whangamata Golf Club on the 21st of the month, which is only 3 weeks away. Tickets are $60 each. It includes food and a welcome drink. There are spot prizes. There's prizes for best dressed, a not-so-silent auction. There'll be raffle as well. And, of course, it's all raising funds for breast cancer research and support. So your tickets are from Discover Whangamata. So it is happening on the 21st from 10 through until 2. And, again, tickets are $60 each. The Bailey's Pink Ribbon Breakfast in Whangamata.

0: 100% local radio, CFM across the plains and the peninsula. That's Stella, good Kiwi music and Violet. Just on 9 to 4, I read an article in the paper this morning about Road Safety Week. Apparently it's Road Safety Week. From Jeff Cramp from the Northland Serious Crash Unit. He's an analyst for the police, and he says that most accidents are avoidable. Most accidents are driver error, and you could have done something different. This morning on The Big Breakfast, Fabian had a chat to John and Julia from Hatohane St. John, just talking about maybe some of the things that we can do to mitigate that.
1: Unfortunately, it is a part of the job. We go to accidents and incidents that happen on our roads. Our roads are quite fragile after all the weather events. So it might sound basic, but it is just the real simple things that help make a difference. Just honestly, to drive to the conditions, if you know, especially if you're going for a big job, just plan ahead, have a good understanding where your fuel stops are, where your rest stops are. We're really lucky here on the peninsula to have some great cafes, great scenery. Just pull in, have a coffee, just, you know, recharge your batteries. Swap drivers, the big thing. Just make sure that you're well ahead of where you need to go, and focus really just getting there safely as opposed to getting there quickly. And then, again, not to anyone who has to do basic things, but just check your car out. You know, are your tyres okay? Have you checked your oil? Your windscreen's clear? Are your headlights working? All the stuff that sounds like common sense, but it really does make a difference, especially on those long drives.
2: John, just a question here. I remember growing up and there were ad campaigns forever talking about kids, you must remember every time you're in the car, to put on your seatbelt. Are people generally doing that much better these days?
1: It seems like the message is going in, yeah. Of all the incidents I've been to, most of the times we'll go there, seatbelts are being worn. And again, it's just one of the basic things, but it's really appreciated. Just, you know, make sure the car's clean, make sure all the kids, they're all fastened in. And yeah, it really helps us do our job.
0: John Roth from St. John talking with Fabian this morning on The Big Breakfast. You can hear that full interview on our CFM's podcast, either on the app or on our Spotify podcast. Let's take a break, come back with Paul Carrick as we head towards news and sport at 4 o'clock. After that, yes, it is, Robs, I haven't heard that in ages, and a Star Wars Day song from Queen.
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2: In this update, a third Wellington measles case linked to an earlier infection at a Newtown deli. Unvaccinated people who visited Mediterranean Foods Trattoria in Delhi on Sunday, April 19, should stay alert for symptoms. A rise in the number of ships sailing to New Zealand has helped swell our fuel stocks, particularly jet fuel, now on 58.7 days. Financial Markets Authority Chair Craig Stobo has resigned after an independent review into his conduct. Disgraced former Deputy Police Commissioner Jevon McSkimming has paid back $500 for hotel rooms in his hometown used when he was having an affair. Submitters are condemning the employment leave bill, saying it's a deliberate weakening of workers' rights. An international expert is advising New Zealand to lean into using AI, saying it significantly reduces health worker burnout. That's news.
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2: In sport, the final spot has been clinched in the second round of the NBA playoffs.
6: The Cleveland Cavaliers advance to round two. They win game seven at home.
2: As you've heard on ESPN, the Cleveland Cavaliers have advanced from their Eastern Conference first-round matchup, eliminating the Toronto Raptors 114-102 in a deciding Game 7. Cleveland now face the Detroit Pistons in the second round. The Warriors will avoid coming up against Broncos center Katoni Staggs when they return to action next weekend in NRL's Magic Round. Staggs has accepted an early guilty plea for a high shot on the Roosters' Hugo Savala in the Broncos' defeat in Sydney. That is sport. I'm Raylene Ramsey.
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7: 4 past 4, cloudy periods today and tomorrow. Some rain coming in tomorrow, and then there's another band of rain sort of hit us Wednesday, Thursday-ish, and then some heavier rain on Saturday. So Saturday is not going to be a fine day. Apologies for that, but not much I can do about it. We are currently sitting around 16, 17 degrees right across the board, out on the water. Easterlies at 10 knots this afternoon and overnight. They will rise to northeasters 15 knots in the Hauraki Gulf and southeasters 15 knots in the Coromandel recreational area tomorrow morning.
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0: It is International Star Wars Day today, and there are a number of songs that reference Star Wars. The Chili Peppers' Californication has got that line in it, and Alderaan's Not Too Far Away. Wonderful, Everclear's Wonderful. I want the things that I never had before, or things that I had before, like a Star Wars poster on my bedroom door, or Blink-182's A New Hope, which is a, the whole song is about a crush on Princess Leia. But the song I want to play is by Queen, and in fact, Freddie Mercury, despite the lyrics in the song, Freddie Mercury was a big Star Wars fan and used to come out for encores dressed as Flash Gordon riding on the shoulders of a man in a Darth Vader suit. That only lasted for a few months, though, because George Lucas reportedly caught wind of it and got his lawyers to put a cease and desist on that. But the song, well, it's all about bicycles.
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Coromandel Life, Kiwi songs, locals, sharing the Kiwi music that means something to them. A double dose of Kiwi, two songs back to back, from Crowded House to 660 and everything in between. 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
0: Oh, this is one you want to read with one of those really fancy voices, you know, with all the thunder and everything in the back, you know, all that deep. This is not your typical hospitality role. I can't do those voices. This is not your typical hospitality role, nestled between rolling fairways and one of New Zealand's most stunning coastlines. We're looking for a manager of food and beverage for the dunes in Matarangi. This is a full-time job. So not a typical hospitality role at the dunes. So it can be relaxed, customer-centric and deeply connected to its community and the members. So they're seeking an experienced food and beverage manager to lead the hospitality team. If that sounds like you, or maybe it sounds like somebody you know who lives somewhere else in the country that's not as nice as where we live, then you could tell them that the job is available. Also, extended for a week to get the right person. Central Motors in Ngātia still, interviewing and checking applicants for the job of full-time diesel mechanic. Got to get the right person. Check the details on our job spot.
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1: The sale of Slipper Island off the southeastern coast has sparked international interest. Tenders close on Wednesday. The 217-hectare island is being sold for the first time in over a decade. You get the land, accommodation facilities, which includes a six-bedroom lodge, along with all the island stock, vehicles and plant. Diana Cusson of Barfitt & Thompson has been marketing the island. When asked about the potential sale price, Diana told us this.
2: A lot of people will say, hey, what kind of money would buy it? And at the end of the day, we just don't really know. It's just what price do you put on paradise and what price do you put on something that is beautiful as Slipper Island? And what we have been saying to the buyers is just come and have a look and see if it suits. And if it suits, let's put forward an offer.
1: That is Diana Cusson. For the record, the asking price has previously been reported at around $10 million. Diana said interest had been shown in New Zealand, Australia, and as far afield as the United States. For the second time within a week, police have attended a firearms incident on the Coromandel Peninsula, resulting in an arrest and court appearance. Last week, it was Cora Glenn on Saturday night while he was the venue, with the alleged offender firing a shot at a vehicle. The incident happened on Rosemont Road. A 40-year-old man was due to appear in Hamilton Court today, facing firearm charges along with the possession of methamphetamine and a cannabis plant. Maybe the opening of the duck shooting season had something to do with it. Despite this, Waihau had to contend with a rampant Mercury Bayside in Saturday's fourth round of the Thames Valley Premier Rugby Championships. The outcome, a 12-try rout by the Bayside with a 74-blot result. Colville Green had a field day running in 4 tries, Lucas Lipper dotting down for 3, but it was the Quinn Collard show at Waihi in a 39-17 win over Whangamata. In the remaining fixture, the Thames drive to Waitakaruru proved successful with a 37-29 win. And it was the opening round of senior men's Waikato football. Thames got a late reprieve to secure a 1-1 draw against Northern United, this being played at Rhodes Park yesterday. I'm John Freer. We will update our local news on our app and Facebook page at Coromandel CFM.
0: CFM's Afternoons with Smitty Sports Bar and Grill, Whitianga. 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

0: Cracker on CFM before that crowded house. Just on 20 to 5, got some New Zealand history coming up in a moment. A little incident that took place 254 years ago. I worked that out. That's way back in 1772. They didn't call it Star Wars Day back then, but it was the 4th of May.
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0: And it involves some French people as well. So we'll look at that in about 5 minutes. There is a conservation corero at Driving Creek Gallery on Saturday from 10 through until 4. It's a free event and includes a lot of networking opportunities for local conservation advocates. Secret lives of fungi, native bat conservation, striped gecko monitoring, wild Waikawa project. Not quite sure what that one is. And landscape scale conservation with Dean Bajant-Mercer. Now, I'm going to be talking to Dean because he's also here in Thames on Thursday before he heads up to Coromandel Town. So I'm going to be talking to Dean tomorrow afternoon here on CFM Afternoons. But that is the Conservation Corero for the month of May on Saturday at Driving Creek Gallery from 10 through until 4, and it's a free event.

0: Op Shop on Coromandel's CFM one day. One day maybe we'll just play Kiwi music all day long. 10 to 5 on CFM Afternoons. It's the 4th of May today. Let's go way back in our history to 1772 and a guy by the name of Marion de Fresnes. So he was the second French explorer to come to New Zealand. And you got to remember, if you do a little bit of history, we kind of got taught it in school, but we very much could have been a French colony as opposed to a British colony. Yes, we could have been parlez-vous français as opposed to g'day, how you going? So Marion de Fresnes arrived here on the 4th of May, 1772. Unfortunately, he held to the beliefs of a French philosopher called Jean-Jacques Rousseau about noble savages. And Rousseau's idea was that the human being's natural state is inherently good, peaceful, and uncorrupted. Yeah, let's not go there in 1772. So the crew arrived in the Bay of Islands. They were repairing their ships, and in their many interactions with Maori, they gave many, many offences. They violated tapu by fishing in a bay where bones were scraped before being laid to rest. They unknowingly allowed themselves to be used by one iwi to diminish the mana of another iwi, and their local stay just placed strains on the whole local economy. So, and eventually, de Fresnes and 24 of his crew were killed in mid-June 1772. In reprisal, taking Utu to a whole new level, the French then turned around and killed around 250 Maori, 10 times as many people, burning several kainga and villages, destroying waka and other resources before leaving the country or before leaving the area. Anyway, a bit of our history that we don't get taught in school. Marion de Fresnes arriving in the country, Star Wars Day back in 1772.
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2: In this update, a first-of-its-kind agreement to secure New Zealand fuel. Prime Minister Chris Luxon is in Singapore with other top ministers, where a fuel and food security memorandum of understanding has been signed. Singapore's agreed to supply us fuel in times of crisis, and New Zealand's agreed to supply food in what both nations describe as mutually beneficial. Luxon says the sky's the limit with partnership in Singapore and suggests this opens the door to more deals.
3: We've got opportunities in deepening up more of what we want to do together in defence. As you know, back at home, we've got a huge investment, $12 billion going into our defence forces in the next 4 years.
2: Horrific footage is streamed as the trial opens into the killing of Nelson Senior Sergeant Lynn Fleming. She was rammed by a car early on New Year's Day last year. Hayden Taskers pleaded not guilty to murder, but guilty to manslaughter. The Crown argue he knew what he was doing, citing his long-running anger towards police. His defence says it was effectively suicide gone wrong. Herald reporter Anna Leask says the jury saw CCTV video.
4: Lynn Fleming's family members were in court. They knew that that would be played. And so it was all pretty harrowing, I guess, for everybody who is seeing that footage for the first time.
2: Approval of the Financial Markets Authority head's decision to resign. Craig Stobo has stepped down after an investigation found he failed to meet standards of political neutrality. Your senior political reporter, Azaria Howe.
5: Craig Stobo commented in the media and made a public submission supporting the Treaty Principles Bill, but the review found no evidence of an inappropriate relationship with a former staffer and ruled his applications for travel were appropriate. Commerce and Consumer Affairs Minister Cameron Brewer says FMA leadership is fundamental. He says Stobo's decision lets agency work continue without distraction.
2: That's news.
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2: In sport, another high-profile player is leaving Super Rugby's Hurricanes. They've confirmed in-form flanker Devon Flanders is heading to Japan. And the Crusaders will have to face the Blues in another crunch derby without Will Jordan. The All Blacks fullback has missed the side's last four games with a calf injury. The Cleveland Cavaliers have stormed home to clinch the final spot in the second round of the NBA playoffs. The Cavaliers have won Game 7 of their Eastern Conference series against the Toronto Raptors, 114-102, to book a series against Detroit. That is the latest in sport. I'm Raylene Ramsey.
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12: 5:06 on CFM. Easterlies is the order of the day out on the water. Easterlies at 10 knots overnight and tomorrow morning. They will rise to about 15 knots in the morning and change direction a little bit. So double check on that before you head out. For the rest of us on dry land, cloudy periods with easterly winds. And tomorrow, maybe some isolated showers coming in the afternoon. We're heading down to 8 degrees, back up to 19. Currently sitting around 14 or 15, depending on where you're listening.
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0: SCFM Afternoons, thanks to Smitty Sports Bar and Grill. Right in the middle of Smitty Anger, when it's raining, they're pouring. That's what Fleur says. And on Mondays, you have the wonderful opportunity to shout someone out for dinner, and it won't cost you anything. Especially, well, it won't cost you anything if you both eat steak, because if you buy one steak meal, you get another steak meal absolutely free at Smitty's on a Monday. And that is pretty cool.
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0: Couple of reasons for choosing this particular track today. One is that there is a songwriter's, what are we talking about to get it right? A songwriter's expo coming up in Waihee. So Jan Halregal will be there on Friday the 22nd of the month to talk about that. Also a bit of concert going on as well. But also this song is starting to get a little bit of traction on Australian radio stations, which is great news for locals. Ryan and Silva out of Pairoa and Waihee and Sundancer, local music on CFM.

0: very interesting song from Pearl Jam from 30 years ago. Goodness me. Daughter is the name of the song. 24 past five. Well, when you think daughter, you think mum and you think Mother's Day. Well, at least we're hoping that you'll think that at the moment and give your mum a chance to win some great prizes from us here at CFM. You need to head to our Facebook page or our website for the details and to enter. You enter on the website, but you can enter through the link on the Facebook page. And just tell us why your mum should be our special CFM mum for Mother's Day for 2026. Now, I've got an email from Joe, and I'm pretty sure I've got this right. So Joe's nominating her daughter, who is Jamie, but it says Mother Jamie, so I don't know. I'm assuming it's from Joe. She says, my daughter has two children. She had a stroke 2 years ago at the age of 30. Her son, who is 8, has ADHD, and daughter is 3, who is autistic and nonverbal. I would love her to win this. It would make her day. That would be absolutely fantastic, Joe. It's all randomly generated, so we can't pick and choose, but you are in. At least Jamie is in. If you would like to nominate your mum or somebody special for Mother's Day, then head along to our website, cfm.co.nz. Let's take a break, come back with a little retro classic from Cat Stevens.
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6: 27 past 5 on CFM. John Freer has a local news bulletin for us shortly. We've got a double dose coming up, and also John Maddox along with Name That Song. But right now it's Cat Stevens.

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1: The sale of Slipper Island off the southeastern coast has sparked international interest. Tenders close on Wednesday. The 217-hectare island is being sold for the first time in over a decade. You get the land, accommodation facilities, which includes a six-bedroom lodge, along with all the island stock, vehicles and plant. Diana Cusson of Barfoot & Thompson has been marketing the island. When asked about the potential sale price, Diana told us this.
2: A lot of people will say, hey, what kind of money would buy it? And at the end of the day, we just don't really know. It's just what price do you put on paradise and what price do you put on something that is beautiful as Slipper Island? And what we have been saying to the buyers is just come and have a look and see if it suits. And if it suits, let's put forward an offer.
1: That is Diana Cusson. For the record, the asking price has previously been reported at around $10 million. Diana said interest had been shown in New Zealand, Australia, and as far afield as the United States. For the second time within a week, police have attended a firearms incident on the Coromandel Peninsula, resulting in an arrest and court appearance. Last week, it was Cora Glenn on Saturday night why he was the venue, with the alleged offender firing a shot at a vehicle. The incident happened on Rosemont Road. A 40-year-old man was due to appear in Hamilton Court today, facing firearm charges along with the possession of methamphetamine and a cannabis plant. Maybe the opening of the duck shooting season had something to do with it. Despite this, Waihau had to contend with a rampant Mercury Bayside in Saturday's fourth round of the Thames Valley Premier Rugby Championships. The outcome, a 12-try rout by the Bayside with a 74-blot result. Colville Green had a field day running in four tries, Lucas Lipper dotting down for three. But it was the Quinn Collard show at Waihee in a 39-17 win over Whangamata. In the remaining fixture, the Thames drive to Waitakaruru proved successful with a 37-29 win. And it was the opening round of senior men's Waikato football. Thames got a late reprieve to secure a one-all draw against Northern United, this being played at Rhodes Park yesterday. I'm John Freer. We will update our local news on our app and Facebook page at Coromandel CFM.
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4: Kua tūnu, in common with other parts of the Coromandel Peninsula, had a kauri gum industry, albeit a small one. It was found in fair quantity on the rough hill country and in patches on the lower ground. Surface digging for this product provided employment for quite a few, who preferred it to the underground work, where conditions were severe and unhealthy. One piece of gum weighing 70 pounds was sent to the Auckland Exhibition. Bill Brake brought a 28-pound specimen into Frank Marshall, the gum buyer. When asked where he found it, he said, "Have you been up the Fowfow Hill? Did you ever sit on a stone about halfway up that was covered with moss?" Frank replied that he had, every time he went up the hill. Bill said that he was sitting on that stone, and when he just happened to knock on it with his tomahawk, he found it to be a lump of kauri gum.
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0: CFM's Afternoons with Smitty Sports Bar and Grill, Whitianga. 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

0: a double dose for New Zealand Music Month. That's Peking Man Pat and Margaret Ehrlich, not Peter and Margaret Ehrlich. There was all that confusion there with it, and there still is. Pat, the lead singer, and Margaret are siblings, brother and sister. Peter Ehrlich is cousin, okay, cousin Pete. It's 22-6, time for Name That Song, one of our newer music features with John Maddox from Creating Music and Sound. And you can find John under Creating Music and Sound in Instagram and Facebook. Can you name this song? How long does it take to recognize the song?
1: Name This Song, episode 20, where the first clue is this bass guitar. We also have these guitars. Some keyboards. Now, even though these elements sound like they could be from an older song, this record is not from the 70s, the 80s, or even the 90s. Don't be surprised if you don't recognize this record. It's from 2008, and it's for everyone that said the past few episodes were way too easy.

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1: Just a heads up for the end of the month, Wairanga School PTA are running a fun and relaxed evening of fashion, treats and great company, showcasing a beautiful collection of pre-loved women's clothing. That is on Friday the 22nd of May from 6:30. 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So that will be at the school, at the Wairanga School, on Friday 22nd of May. As always, if you have something happening around the neighbourhood, whether it's a one-off event like this or whether it's a regular weekly event, let us know here at CFM, and courtesy of Smartbins, we'll make sure everybody hears about it.
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2: In this update, New Zealand has signed another trade agreement, this time with Singapore. Both countries agree to not restrict each other's exports for an agreed list of goods, including fuel, food, construction materials and other essentials. A warning, US ships could encounter mines, missiles and small boat attacks if they try to shepherd commercial vessels through the Strait of Hormuz. US President Donald Trump's announced Project Freedom, a plan that will involve 15,000 service members and 100 military aircraft. No concerns about cost blowouts for the boss of the group securing new inter-island ferries despite a Treasury warning. A briefing last year warned costs could overtake the budgeted $1.8 billion. Defence lawyers for the man accused of murdering a Nelson policewoman claim it was a suicide attempt gone wrong. Senior Sergeant Lynn Fleming died after being rammed by a car early last year on New Year's Day. That's news.
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2: In sport, the Hurricanes and New Zealand rugby's player drain has claimed another scalp. Informed flanker Devon Flanders has confirmed he will leave for Japan after this season. He's played 66 times for the Canes since his debut in 2020. The Broncos have decided not to appeal centre Katoni Stagg's high shot charge at the NRL judiciary, meaning he'll miss next weekend's game against the Warriors. Warriors standout Jackson Ford has relinquished the lead at the top of the Deli M standings. Panthers star Nathan Cleary's taken the lead with 33 votes. Ford is 2 votes back on 31. Panthers fullback Dylan Edwards, 3rd with 26. That is sport. I'm Raylene Ramsey.
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11: Cloudy periods on the forecast for tonight and tomorrow. Some isolated showers coming in tomorrow. And there's another band of rain coming through Thursday and a bigger one coming through on Saturday. So whilst we might be dry at times, it's not going to be sunny and all that fine. Heading down to 8 degrees tonight, back up to 19 tomorrow. On the water, we've got easterlies at 10 knots overnight. They will rise to nor'easters at 15 knots in the Hauraki in the morning and then up to 20 knots for a time in the afternoon. Coromandel Recreational Area, again, easterlies at 10 knots, turning southeast 15 knots for a time in the morning, south of Slipper Island, which is up for sale.
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Imagine Dragons on Coromandel CFM. Rob Holding with you through 7 tonight, courtesy of Smitty Sports Bar and Grill in Smittyanger. You can hear that rain. So when it's raining, they're pouring. That's what Fleur says. Great music on the way this hour. Holly Johnson, the script, Duran Duran. We're going to hear from Michelle, our very own Michelle Johns. She spoke to Liv and Jody from Thames Mad at the weekend with their musical We Will Rock You. Going to play that around about 6:30. And then John Freer giving you an idea of how you can buy Slipper Island. All that on the way. And right now, Natalie Imbruglia with the song that just about didn't get recorded. At least it didn't get famous until she sang it. Torn on CFM.

0: busker who will be out and about somewhere in the Hauraki Coromandel this week, giving you a chance to win some pizzas from Luke's Kitchen in Kauritunu. 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Let's take a break, come back with Holly Johnson, and then we're talking Thames Mad.
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0: Holly Johnson on Carmel's CFM. Thames Mad, Thames Music and Drama, their new production is We Will Rock You. And that's coming up on the, he said, check the dates, from the 28th of May through to the 6th of June. We tell you this not because they need to sell tickets, but because if you don't buy your tickets early, you're going to miss out. But on Saturday morning, Michelle caught up with Liv and Jody, two of the actors from We Will Rock You, to find out a little bit more about who the characters are and the play and the musical itself.
1: Thames Music and Drama's latest production, We Will Rock You, blends the iconic music of Queen with a fictional time where the youth of the world and music itself are controlled by social media and AI technologies. In fact, it's probably not fictional. It opens at Thames Civic Centre May the 28th in the CFM studio. Thames, Liv Hall and Jodie Jamieson. Kia ora kōrua, how are you guys doing?
2: Good, great, thank you.
3: Hi, thanks for having us.
1: Well, Liv, tell us about your character. Is it Scaramouche?
2: Scaramouche,
1: ooh,
2: yeah.
1: Tell us about Scaramouche.
2: She is sassy. She grew up being bullied. You know, she has this quite alternative style that isn't, like, you know, mainstream and like normalized sort of in this like fictional eye planet.
1: Yes.
2: And so people, the kids, we call them the Gaga kids, they have bullied Scaramouche kind of her whole life. So she has this alternative style, doesn't like putting up with people's BS, basically.
1: Nice.
2: And yeah, absolutely cool character. I love her so much.
1: Much like you then.
2: Absolutely.
1: I know. So it's not really playing a character. You're just there.
2: I just get to be me, just with a touch more sass. It's
1: oh,
2: so good.
1: Nice.
2: A little bit more, yeah.
1: You so enjoying good. It though?
2: Absolutely. Like I love playing Scaramouche.
1: Yeah.
2: The team that we get to work with is amazing. Honestly, couldn't ask for a better cast. We're so cool.
1: Well, nice. Tell us a little bit, Jodie, about playing, now it's Meat, but you're AKA Meatloaf. That's a pretty iconic character to be playing.
3: Yeah, so all of the character names are pulled from all the rock star posters and stuff like that. So Meatloaf is a badass rebel chick.
1: Yeah.
3: Little bit of anger, lot of rock.
1: Yeah.
3: She's very cool, very fun to play her.
1: So what sort of songs are we going to hear from you then?
3: I am doing I Want It All with TJ, Crazy Little Thing Called Love, and No One But You.
1: Which is your favourite so far then?
3: Oh, I'm also doing Headlong. I love doing Headlong because it's the four of us leads. We
1: Liv's
3: all get
1: going,
3: to do it together and bring the energy. It's a really fun
2: dancing
3: time.
2: Dancing around the stage, being total. It's so fun.
1: Yeah, because there's got to be one kind of scene or one part that you've really, really enjoying. What's your one, Liv?
2: There's a scene in which I kind of realise that I'm kindred spirits with the other star, Galileo.
1: Yeah.
2: We do a song called Who Wants to Live Forever.
1: Oh, and, awesome.
2: Beautiful harmonies, and I love that scene so much.
3: So nice to listen to.
1: We want everyone to come along to see We Will Rock You, because you guys have been putting a lot of effort in for a long time.
3: Yes.
1: It's all coming together well?
2: It is.
3: Yeah, well.
2: It's really coming together, and it's really cool. The dancers have now come in, and we're doing everything with the live band now, and so it's so fun.
3: Singing with the band is so fun.
1: And
2: yeah.
3: I mean, you talked about how we've put in lots of work, but the band and the dancers as well have
2: They're
3: been
2: amazing.
3: Doing an amazing
1: so you've
3: job,
1: all been rehearsing separately and now you're all together.
2: Yes.
1: Oh,
2: yes.
1: This is
2: yeah.
1: cool.
2: It is so cool, and it really makes you feel like an actual rock star, like playing with the whole band behind you, and you're just like, this is cool.
1: I know I've got my tickets, so I'm looking forward to coming along, but you've got to book your seats now for We Will Rock You. It's from the 28th of May to the 6th of June at the Thames Civic Centre. Your tickets are online, thamesmad.co, or you can grab them from the Thames Info Centre. Well, Liv, Jodie, Ngā Mihi Nui, thank you for your time today. Looking forward to seeing Scaramouche and Meatloaf on stage at the end of the month. Thanks, guys.
2: Thank you so much.
0: Michelle Johns from our Saturday morning program, and of course you can catch Michelle next Saturday morning. This is The Script on CFM.

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1: There is a tea and talk tomorrow, on Tuesday. It's at the Thames Museum. A tea and talk on Tuesday, tomorrow at the Thames Museum, 11 o'clock. It'll cost you $2 if you are a member. It'll cost you $5 if you're not. It's the talk is on the life and achievement of Robert Lee Bateman, the Thames butcher and businessman, looking at his life from a poverty-stricken childhood in the workhouses of London to the success and prosperity in Thames. It's going to be a great talk. You can head along there 11 o'clock tomorrow at the Thames Museum, and it might be a good idea to sign up as a member of the museum while you're there.

0: Brooke Fraser on CFM. Now, whose favourite was she? Let me just have a look at, because I'm ringing people up and asking them what a favourite song is. And there was somebody who was English who was that? I'm looking. Oh, it was Eve at the Tairua Information Centre. She just loves Brooke Fraser. So anyway, I hope you enjoyed that, Eve, if you're listening. If you think that your property is a little bit small, you might need to expand. John Freer, our news editor, has a deal for you.
1: Diana Cusson is with Barfoot and Thompson, and she's got the job, a pretty special job, of actually doing something that doesn't happen very often, and that's marketing and selling Slipper Island. G'day, Diana. Thank you very much for talking to us today.
2: Oh, it's a pleasure, Job. Thank you.
1: Have you ever sold an island before?
2: Not a complete one, no. No, so it's the first of maybe many, but probably not many, but maybe you might get the odd one in the future. Yes.
1: So, Diana, this is a pretty special property. It's been on the market for some time now. You've got 217 hectares of Slipper Island. How's it been going?
2: It's been quite interesting. We've had quite a good response. Something like Slipper Island is very dear to many of us on the Coromandel. And as you know, we've hosted many school camps there, and many have sat on the beautiful beach in South Bay and Home Bay and stayed at the resort. So it has been pretty busy. We've had good, strong interest locally in New Zealand and Australia and further afield in America, and had a lot of Kiwis that are living overseas, you know, they've been inquiring as well. So very good, strong interest here, John.
1: In terms of the product, there's a 217 hectare property there. On it, there's a 6-bed lodge. There's a number of other accommodation items. There's 3 beaches. I think even the stock and all the vehicles and the plant go with the sale as well.
2: That's correct, yes. So it's all those things, lock, stock and barrel there, John.
1: What is the process from now? It's up for tender. Tenders close late on Wednesday. What happens then?
2: So the tenders close at 4 p.m. And then what we do is open them all up and have a look and present them to the vendor and see which one she would like to choose to work with or accept.
1: So I think the current owner has had the island, for about a decade or so?
2: Yeah, just over a decade, yep.
1: And what process or time frame is from normally after you open those tenders? Does sales sort of happen relatively quickly?
2: Yeah, the process, once the tenders have been viewed by the vendor, they can decide which one they'd like to accept or work with. There is a period of days that the vendor can take their time to come back to the buyers. It's pretty much all about the money, really, at the end of the day, so whether or not the money's right for our lovely vendor.
1: And talking about the money, are you able to reveal what the range is or the expectation is?
2: Yeah, it's interesting. It was publicly announced earlier on that the opinion would be, $10 million plus. And, a lot of people would say, hey, what kind of money would buy it? And at the end of the day, we just don't really know. It's just what price do you put on Paradise and what price do you put on something that is beautiful as Slipper Island? What we have been saying to the buyers is just come and have a look and see if it suits. And if it suits, let's put forward an offer.
1: Diana, thank you very much for your time. I hope it goes well on Wednesday.
0: John Freer, our CFM news editor. 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That's it for me for tonight. I'm away off home to have dinner with my wife. Absolutely love the fact she called us. She was in town today and called in to say hi, and we haven't been able to do that for many, many years. So I'm glad about that. Anyway, I'm off home for dinner. I'll catch you tomorrow afternoon at 2.
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1: Well, overall, a mostly fine night tonight for Dianga. There are chances of showers and easterlies. Tomorrow, mostly cloudy with a few showers developing in the morning and northeasterlies developing in the morning as well. On to Wednesday, a mostly cloudy day with a few showers developing in the morning. Northerly winds, a few showers on Thursday as well and northerlies. 11 degrees the low, up for a high of 19 degrees tomorrow. Thames, good evening. Mostly fine tonight with easterly winds. Cloudy tomorrow with a chance of a shower from the morning and easterly winds. Wednesday, a few showers with northeasterlies developing in the morning, and a look to Thursday, fine, but becoming cloudy in the afternoon and northerly winds, and overnight low of 9 degrees and a high of 18 degrees tomorrow. On the

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1: Well, coming up on tonight's show, music from Steely Dan, Dire Straits. Later on, Paul McCartney, got some Kiwi music from Hello Sailor and Fleetwood Mac as well. In the meantime, let's get the show underway this week with a bit of Ricky Lee Jones. This one for Arian. This is Chucky's and Love at CFM.

Graham Bonnet from 1977. It's all over now, baby blue. Your local radio station, the Coromandel CFM, the Monday Night 70 Show with Alex. Well, it was back on the 26th of March 1977 that Mangere by-election David Longhi is elected to replace Colin Moyle, and God Defend New Zealand become the second official national anthem of New Zealand in conjunction with God Save the Queen. That happened on the 21st of November 1977. Steely Dan now. Ricky, Don't Lose That Number on the Monday Night 70 Show here on CFM.

0: classic Dire Straits and Lady Writer from 1979. The Monday Night 70s show here on the Coromandel CFM, playing that one especially for Mike. Hey, if you enjoy your 70s music, or maybe from decades a little earlier, say the 50s and 60s, make sure to check out the brand new online radio station we've got going. It's been running for the last couple of months or so. It is called CFM Retro, playing the best music variety of the 50s, 60s and 70s, and is available through the CFM app. Well, it was back in 1979 on the 10th of January that a fire destroys the Farmers Co-op building in Blenheim, where temperatures soared up to around about 33 degrees. And in February of that year, Muhammad Ali came to New Zealand, staying in Upper Hutt. Your local radio station, the Coromandel CFM, the Monday Night 70 show, continuing in just a moment. Got some Billy Joel and Paul McCartney.
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10: Bonjour, le Festival de Film Français is coming soon. 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

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Your local radio station, the Coromandel CFM, on the Monday Night 70 show with Alex. Graham Brazier taking lead vocals on that one with his band Hello Sailor and Line in the Sand. Well, this year during Kiwi Music Month, we're going to be taking it to the streets. Over the next few weeks, we've got double pizza vouchers up for grabs, thanks to the team at Luke's Kitchen. And make sure you keep your eye on our Facebook page as well to find out where the busker is going to be. And when you hear them play, give us a call here at CFM and tell us which Kiwi song they are performing. Do that and you'll go in the draw to win. Plus, every winner goes into the draw for a night out at Luke's Kitchen for you and five of your mates. 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

0: You like radio station The Coromandel CFM, playing the best music variety. Our very own Citizen Band, of course, made up by brothers Jeff and Mike Chun. Both, of course, were previously in the band Split Enz and their song Rust in My Car. The 70 Show continuing on the way shortly. Music from Joe Cocker. I've got some Bee Gees and Frankie Valli.
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Almost wrapping up the first hour of the Monday Night 70 Show here on the Coromandel CFM. A bit of a disco track there from the Bee Gees and Tragedy. Jude's Midday Mixtape is set to go for another week. Check that out just after news and sport at 12 p.m. Four songs back to back, all linked with a fun theme. And then Rob's I Haven't Heard That in Ages, back for another Monday just after 4 o'clock. In the meantime, from Frankie Valli, this is Grease at CFM.

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1: It's just gone 8 o'clock. CFM weather tonight. We've got mainly fine weather with a chance of a shower and easterly winds. Mostly cloudy tomorrow with a few showers developing in the morning and northeasterlies developing in the morning as well. Mostly cloudy again on Wednesday with a few showers developing in the morning. Northerly winds. Thursday, a few showers and northerlies. And overnight low of 11 degrees and a high of 19 degrees at tomorrow. Teams, good evening to you. Fine tonight. Easterly winds. Mostly cloudy tomorrow with a chance of a shower from the morning. Easterly winds. Wednesday, we're looking at a few showers with northeasterlies developing in the morning. And for Thursday, fine, but becoming cloudy in the afternoon and northerly winds. And overnight low of 9 degrees and a high of 18 degrees tomorrow.
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1: If you just joined us, good evening. We're into the second hour of the 70 Show here on CFM. Music from America coming up shortly. Had a request of some Kate Bush, so we'll get her on the radio shortly. Music from the Cars, Steve Miller and ELO as well. They're going to be taking the last train to London. In the meantime, for Marama this evening, some early Bob Marley. This is Three Little Birds on the Monday Night 70 Show here on CFM.

Monday Night 70s here on the Coromandel CFM as we look back to September 1972 with American rock band America and their song Ventura Highway, taken from their second studio album called Homecoming. The song peaked at number 8 on the Billboard Hot 100 and number 43 on the UK singles charts. Playing this one especially for Steve this evening, this is classic Kate Bush now, Wuthering Heights, a very haunting number from her at CFM.

The Steve Miller Band from 1973, The Joker, taken from the album of the same name. That song reached the top 100 on the Billboard Hot 100 in early 1974. It also reached the top 20 in Australia, Canada and the Netherlands. And you remember back in 1990, that song was re-released again where it reached number 2 on the UK singles charts. Speaking of the UK, let's take the last train to London now with ELO on CFM.

0: A song that Club Nouveau made popular again in 1987. There's the original, Bill Withers, and Lean On Me, a little bit of Motown magic for your Monday night. It's the Monday Night 70s show with Alex. Got some George McRae on the way shortly, and Barry White as well.
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4: 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Marley's 65mm downpipe 3m length is just $32.20. And the Marley Stormcloud spouting and 5m lengths are only $90.85 each. Placemakers Thames has a couple of glowing specials that will light you up for the month of May. The Amped Worklight 500W halogen, only $29.99. And the Amped Rechargeable LED 20W is only $69.99. Placemakers Thames, open until 12:30 Saturdays.
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0: Almost wrapping up the Monday Night 70 show for another week here on the Coromandel CFM. George McRae and Rock Your Baby. You've got some Dr. Hook coming up shortly. And Rupert Holmes as well coming up at 9. The latest in CFM news and sport. We'll look at weather details. And then more of the Coromandel's best music variety for your Monday night. And more of your requests as well. Remember, if you want to hear your favourite song here on CFM, it's real simple. 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We'll try and get that song on the radio for you. Well, this song was made popular again by Taylor Dane in 1990. Here's the original from Barry White, Can't Get Enough of Your Love, Baby.
1: I've heard people say that too much of anything is not good for you, baby. But I don't know about that. There's many times that we've loved and we've shared love and made love. Doesn't seem to me like it's enough.

0: National News, brought to you by Central Motors Hauraki in Ngātia, the home of Kubota and Yamaha. 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
1: In this update, New Zealand and Singapore say a fuel and food deal signed today is mutually beneficial. Singapore's agreed to protect our fuel supply and New Zealand to keep food flowing in return during economic shocks. They promise to not impose export restrictions on each other. In Singapore, Chris Luxon says he's met refinery bosses who would have been able to find alternative sources of crude.
2: Even if a ceasefire and a resolution happened today, you've got at least 6 months of bumpiness just in terms of the lag effect of the supply chain and how it all hangs together.
1: Horrific footage streamed as the trial opens into the killing of Nelson Senior Sergeant Lynn Fleming. She was rammed by a car early on New Year's Day last year. Hayden Task has pleaded not guilty to murder but guilty to manslaughter. The Crown argue he knew what he was doing, citing his long-running anger towards police. His defence say it was effectively suicide gone wrong. Herald reporter Anna Leask says the jury saw CCTV video.
3: Lynn Fleming's family members were in court. They knew that that would be played. And so it was all pretty harrowing, I guess, for everybody who is seeing that footage for the first time.
1: Kiwi Rail's been slapped with a $375,000 fine over Inter-Islander ferry Aratete running aground nearly 2 years ago. The grounding at Picton Harbour's Totoki Bay was shortly before 10 p.m. in June 2024. Political reporter Troy Matic has more.
4: Maritime NZ charged the company with two health and safety breaches, alleging crew didn't know how to manage a new steering console. Director Kirsty Hewlett says steering systems are safety critical, and this prosecution sends a message to all operators to ensure crews are properly trained.
1: And a highly venomous sea snake has washed up on the beach at the Bay of Plenty's Ahopi. In a social media post, the Department of Conservation shared the discovery of the yellow-bellied sea snake. That's news.
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1: In sport, Penrith coach Ivan Cleary is on the warpath over the decision of the NRL's bunker. Cleary has been left annoyed after Manly were awarded a controversial try in Penrith's narrow win to wrap up round 9 of the competition. He claims there was obstruction in the build-up by Manly and the try shouldn't have stood. Cleary says he's not sure how referees came to be experts on deciding whether defensive lines have been impeded because teams run different defence systems.
8: We should allow the officials to make, like a bunker official, to make a decision that that's affected the defensive line, or it hasn't. I'm just not sure how he knows that and who teaches him that.
1: In some consolation to Cleary, son Nathan is back in front of the Dally M medal race after his performance and the win. That's sport. I'm Nina Burton.
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9: It's a little after 9 o'clock. Weather for tonight, looking at Thames. First of all, fine weather with easterly winds, mostly cloudy tomorrow with a chance of a shower from the morning in easterlies. Wednesday, we're looking at a few showers with northeasterlies developing in the morning, and fine for Thursday, but becoming cloudy in the afternoon with northerly winds. And overnight low of 9 degrees and a high of 18 degrees at tomorrow. Whitianga, good evening to you. Mainly fine tonight with chances of showers, easterly winds, mostly cloudy tomorrow with a few showers developing in the morning, and northeasterlies developing in the morning as well. A mostly cloudy day for Wednesday. We've reached the halfway point of the working week with a few showers developing in the morning, northerly winds, and a few showers continuing into Thursday with northerly winds. And overnight low of 11 degrees and a high of 19 degrees tomorrow. 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

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This is the Coromandel CFM, your Monday night with Alex. Dan Wilson teaming up with Vic Runga shortly. Got some Lorna Branigan and Bee Gees as well. In the meantime, from LAB, this is Crazy Dream at CFM.

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Keep feeling fascination as the Human League here on the Coromandel CFM. If you enjoy music like that from the 1980s, make sure to check out the 80s interactive party show with myself. Back again this Friday night from 8 o'clock. In the meantime, from One Republic, Love Runs Out here at CFM.

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1: Mainly fine weather tonight for Deonga with chances of showers. Easterlies, mostly cloudy tomorrow with a few showers developing in the morning, and northeasterlies developing in the morning as well. A look to Wednesday, mostly cloudy with a few showers developing in the morning, and northerly winds, a few showers and northerlies also on Thursday. And overnight low of 11 degrees and a high of 19 degrees at tomorrow. Good evening, teams. Fine tonight with easterlies, mostly cloudy tomorrow with a chance of a shower from the morning. Easterly winds, a few showers also on Wednesday with northeasterlies developing in the morning, and fine weather but becoming cloudy in the afternoon on Thursday with northerlies, and overnight low of 9 degrees and a high of 18 degrees tomorrow.
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Aretha Franklin with George Michael. I knew you were waiting for me. 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

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This is Cora Mack.

Taking the Long Way Home with Supertramp on your local radio station, the Coromandel CFM, playing the best music variety on your Monday night. Well, Kiwi Music Month is upon us once again, and we're taking it to the streets over the next few weeks. We've got double pizza vouchers up for grabs, thanks to Luke's Kitchen, as well as watch out for the busker around the province. Yep, keep your eye on our Facebook page to find out where the busker is, and when you hear them playing, give us a call here at CFM and tell us which Kiwi song they are performing. Do that and you'll go into the draw to win. Plus, every winner goes into the draw for a night out at Luke's Kitchen for you and five of your mates. This is Tim Finn and Herbs now here at CFM. Playing this one especially for my good cousin Nards.

Ed Sheeran and Justin Bieber, I Don't Care. 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And you can also do so on that nifty little CFM app we've got going as well. Celebration calls back tomorrow morning at 8:20. In the meantime, from Tears for Fears from 1985, here's Head Over Heels at CFM. Yeah.

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1: Mainly fine weather tonight for Tauranga with chances of showers and easterlies. Mostly cloudy tomorrow with a few showers developing in the morning. Wednesday, we're looking at mostly cloudy weather with a few showers developing in the morning. Northerly winds. Thursday, a few showers and northerlies. A low tonight at 11 degrees and a high of 19 degrees at tomorrow. Thames, good evening. Fine tonight. Easterlies tomorrow. Mostly cloudy with a chance of a shower from the morning. Easterly winds. Wednesday, a few showers and northeasterlies developing in the morning. Thursday, we're looking at fine weather but becoming cloudy in the afternoon and northerly winds. And overnight, low of 9 degrees and a high of 18 degrees tomorrow.

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Your local radio station, the Coromandel CFM, they call themselves Breaks Up Corp. Their song, The Other Side. And, well, on the other side of midnight is almost here, which means it's time for me to skedaddle. I'm out of here. Thank you very much for your company tonight. You have yourself a great week. And I'll see you on Friday night from 7 o'clock. Verve now, Bittersweet Symphony here at CFM. Have a great week.

0: Hey, it's Fabian. 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
2: I look up from the ground to see your sad and teary eyes. 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And I

0: Hey, it's Fabian. Wake up in paradise for the Coromandel CFM's Big Breakfast Show. We have the latest local news. I'll round up all the day's stories that you need to know, chat with locals from around our region, talk to local musos on Fridays with Friday Live, and of course we play you the best music variety to start your day just right. 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
2: In this update, the US says Navy destroyers and US-flagged merchant ships have sailed through the Strait of Hormuz, but Iran claims this is entirely false. US President Donald Trump announced yesterday the US would start helping stranded vessels out of the shipping lane. An estimated 20,000 seafarers on 2,000 ships have been stuck since the US-Iran war began. Iran's military says it fired warning shots at a US warship. Earlier, the US denied a claim in Iranian state media that Iranian missiles had hit a US ship. Cargo ships from South Korea and the United Arab Emirates report being hit in the strait. No injuries were reported. Confidence from the Prime Minister. There's room for New Zealand and Singapore's relationship to deepen. Chris Luxon and top ministers are visiting the country, signing an agreement under which Singapore provides us with refined fuel in return for New Zealand food exports. It'll keep essential trade flowing through crises and trade disruption as part of a broader comprehensive strategic partnership. Luxon says this trip includes a meeting between our top business leaders.
3: 30 of our senior CEOs to sit down with 30 of their senior CEOs here in Singapore to think about how they can operationalise this comprehensive strategic partnership and find areas of collaboration and opportunity as well.
2: Two people have died and 22 others injured after a car drove into a crowd in the eastern city of Leipzig. Police say the car's driver struck several people in the central German square before leaving the scene. They say the driver was later arrested. Winston Peters says the coalition is staying strong despite disagreements. There's been tension between New Zealand First on national on issues like the India Free Trade Agreement and the war in Iran. Peters told Te Ao with Moana, people need to know what the different parties think on issues.
4: And of course you're going to have stress and tension. Well, too bad. But it doesn't mean that this is not a stable government. It just means we're making sure the issues are out there for all New Zealanders to know about. It's called open democracy.
2: That's news.
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2: In sport, Wu Yeetsa leads Sean Murphy 13-12 in the best of 35-frame snooker world championship final at Sheffield's Crucible Theatre. The match has just resumed. Murphy was crowned champion in 2005 and is aiming to create the longest gap between a first and second title. Wu at 22 could become the second youngest to triumph at the event. A second string, Nottingham Forest, has taken a further step towards Premier League football survival by inflicting Chelsea's sixth consecutive top-flight defeat. Forest triumph 3-1, which keeps them 16th on 42 points. There's a buffer of 6 to the relegation zone. All Whites captain Chris Wood came on in the 66th minute. That's sport. I'm Jodie Gill.
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9: Good morning, Coromandel CFM. 6:05 is our time. Happy Tuesday. Today's weather with Lockerbie Estate is mostly cloudy. Chance of a few isolated showers and easterlies. Marine forecast, easterly is 10 knots, becoming northeasterly 10 this evening. Sea is slight, northeast swell half a metre, with today's high being 19 degrees.
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It's the Commodores with Brick House, Coromandel CFM. Good morning, you're here with Fabian. Hope you're enjoying the Big Breakfast Show. 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A Flock of Seagulls on the way, Alanis Morissette, some Maroon 5. Right now it's Kiwi Music. Happy New Zealand Music Month. This is Jenny Smith, I Only Fall, Coromandel CFM.

0: Ran so far away with a flock of seagulls. 17 minutes past six. Happy Tuesday morning. Remember, you've got a chance to see Kiwi legend Tina Cross live. We have two double passes to give away to her Nothing But Dreams show. 50 years of music, all happening at the Mercury Bay Club this Saturday. A perfect event for Mother's Day. 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

Alanis Morissette, You Learn, Coromandel's CFM. All right, time for a quick bin reminder. Happy Tuesday. It is a yellow week for your yellow-lidded mixed recycling bin, the glass crate, and your food scrap bin. Tuesday, Whangamata North, Onemana or Poterea, and Whitianga putting out your recycling. Local news on the way shortly with John Freer at 6:30. 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
1: In this update, the US says Navy destroyers and US-flagged merchant ships have sailed through the Strait of Hormuz, but Iran claims this is entirely false. Iran's military says it fired warning shots at a US warship. Earlier, the US denied a claim in Iranian state media that Iranian missiles had hit a US ship. Confidence from the Prime Minister. There's room for New Zealand and Singapore's relationship to deepen. Chris Luxon and top ministers are visiting the country, signing an agreement under which Singapore provides us with refined fuel in return for New Zealand food exports. Two people have died and 22 others injured after a car drove into a crowd in the eastern German city of Leipzig. Police say the car's driver struck several people in a central square before leaving the scene. They say the driver was later arrested. Winston Peters says the coalition is staying strong despite disagreements. Peters told Te Ao with Moana, people need to know what the different parties think on issues. That's news.

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6: Two workshops for Coromandel businesses and their wider community over 2 days next month. The aim is to determine how they can best support the Auckland to Coromandel ferry service. The town's business association is hosting the workshops and drop-in sessions. While Explorer's William Goodfellow was blown away by the support from the local community, the association is continuing to work on securing the service on a long-term basis. An association spokesperson

0: spokesperson said the workshops will provide a further opportunity for the community to share ideas, review the trial results, and determine how the ferry can become a sustainable and beneficial part of the local community. Educating people on appropriate rubbish disposal and recycling is still missing the mark with some people across the Hauraki district. A recent audit revealed that nearly 10 tonne of waste a week could have been diverted from landfills, instead being recycled or composted. A couple of the councillors have expressed their concerns, Anne-Marie Spicer saying it told her people can clearly afford to chuck whatever they like in the bins and not give a toss where it goes. Deputy Mayor Paul Milner believed it was a problem he had seen coming for a long time. The recent signing of an agreement will have all mayors across the Waikato, along with the Waikato Regional Council chairman, agreeing to work collaboratively for the benefit of the region. The triennial agreement, which will remain in place until 2028, sets a direction for councils to work together on major initiatives. These include the likes of local government reform, regional spatial planning, and potential shared services. A special day for football fans this weekend at Rhodes Park Thames. It's Ladies' Day. The Thames Football Club is hosting the event on Saturday. It is not just about those women out on the field playing, but also the ones who come along to support and watch the men play. Club officials tell us a special marquee space will be set aside for the ladies. Both the club's Premier Waikato League men's and women's teams will be playing. I'm John Freer. You can win a $50 New World Fitianga gift card for Mother's Day on our Facebook page at Coromandel CFM.
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2: 6:35, Morena, Coromandel CFM. 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It's mostly cloudy today with a few isolated showers about. Marine forecast, easterly 10 knots, becoming northeasterly 10 this evening. Sea is slight, northeast swell just half a metre, with today's high being 19 degrees.
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Happy Tuesday, 5th of May. 6:40 is on the clock. 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Jump over to our Facebook page. It's a perfect Mother's Day breakfast. It's all you have to tell us to win. What is the perfect Mother's Day breakfast? It's got to be breakfast in bed. What do you go for? For me, I'd love a pavlova. Winner's going to be drawn this Friday thanks to New World and Fitty City. Jump over to the Coromandel CFM on Facebook and win. Time for a bit of Kiwi music. Stan Walker. Bulletproof. Yeah.

0: Kiwi Music with Stan Walker on the Coromandel CFM. Good morning. 6:43 is on the clock. And we're jumping over right now to our community notices, thanks to Smart Bins. Well, the Driving Creek Conservation Park team are inviting you to a conversation kōrero this Saturday from 10 till 4. It is a free event bringing together inspiring voices from across Aotearoa New Zealand. You can enjoy some engaging talks, there's networking opportunities and the chance to connect with fellow conservation advocates, with speakers including Mish Clark, Nigel Muir, Liv Sisson, Frederick Helm, Harriet Wills, Dean Pagan Mercer. Hopefully I got that right. And it's happening this Saturday from 10 until 4. Where is it happening? Driving Creek Gallery. That is at 380 Driving Creek Road.
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All right, the other guy on the Coromandel CFM. 6:50 is on the clock. Happy Tuesday morning. And a lot of people are telling me at the moment they're doing a winter challenge. They're getting ready to go back to the gym. Well, if you are heading back to the gym this winter, please have a moment and prevent injuries by, well, obviously, warming up. Stretch your body, warm up your legs. Don't go hard straight away. Start gentle, ease into your workout and look after yourself. If you need more information, you can follow the Safer Coromandel Facebook page for more tips from ACC. But have that moment. I certainly should have a couple of times in my life. Like 2 weeks ago when I fell on my neck walking backwards. Should I have walked backwards?

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2: In this update, Kiwi Rail's been forced to pay $400,000 by a judge after the inter-island ferry Aroteri ran aground in 2024. Political reporter Ethan Griffiths has more.
3: There were no injuries or environmental damage from the grounding, but Maritime NZ alleged the company fails to adequately train its staff to use a new steering console. Kiwi Rail Chief Operations Officer Duncan Roy says Kiwi Rail pleaded guilty to the two health and safety charges and admitted the incident should never have happened.
2: Duncan Roy says safety remains the top priority after Aroteri completed 1,300 safe crossings after the incident before being retired in August. Iran's rejecting claims US naval ships and merchant vessels have sailed through the Strait of Hormuz. Yesterday, Donald Trump announced it would begin escorting ships through the crucial strait. However, Iran's Revolutionary Guard Corps says statements suggesting US vessels have passed through the waterway are baseless. Meanwhile, the UAE's defence Ministry says it's defending itself against missile and drone attacks originating from Iran, with one sparking a blaze at a key oil port. The Prime Minister's eyeing up more bilateral deals similar to the one struck with Singapore. It's agreed to protect our fuel supply in New Zealand to keep food flowing in return during economic shocks. The two countries have also pledged to not impose export restrictions on each other. Chris Luxon says he discussed with his Singaporean counterpart what other countries might be up for such a deal.
4: The future of investment and trade, we've got 16 small countries that we've actually pulled together. We'll be hosting a meeting in New Zealand back in July, and there's potentially a group of countries that might be interested in that.
2: There's a widening gap between what people expect to earn and what they actually get. Six found more than 8 in 10 workers expect a pay rise in the next year, but only half received one in the past 12 months. It also shows a lack of confidence, with over 45% of workers never asking for one. That's news.
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2: In sport, Wu Yeetza leads Sean Murphy 14-12 in the best of 35-frame snooker world championship final at Sheffield's Crucible Theatre. Murphy was crowned champion in 2005 and is aiming to create the longest gap between a first and second title. Wu at 22 could become the second youngest to triumph at the event. Black Caps cricketer Kyle Jamieson has accepted an Indian Premier League competition warning and a demerit point after what was deemed an aggressive send-off of 15-year-old Vaibhav Suryavanshi. He yorked the Rajasthan opener, second ball on the weekend for Delhi as part of their 7-wicket win. Nottingham Forest have taken a further step towards Premier League football survival by beating Chelsea. That's sport. I'm Jodie Gill.
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8: Good morning, 7:06, Coromandel CFM. Mostly cloudy today with isolated showers and some easterlies. Marine forecast, easterly 10 knots, turning southeasterly 10 knots for a time this morning south of Slipper Island before becoming a northeasterly 10 everywhere this evening. Sea is slight, northeast swell of half a metre, with today's high being 19 degrees. We are 11 in Puneri, 15 degrees along the 309.
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It's Tuesday, the 5th of May, Coromandel CFM. 7-Eleven is on the clock. Local news coming up at 7:30 this morning. Coromandel businesses, Coromandel Town businesses are rallying behind the Coromandel Auckland Ferry future with some community workshops that have been planned. Recycling concerns through Hauraki with tons of waste going to landfill, and the Waikato mayors have signed an agreement to work together through 2028, through to 2028. And also we might even talk about the ladies' football for Thames football at Rhodes Park this weekend. All details and more coming up in the local news with John Freer. We're going to up the tempo, speed up a track with Spiller and Groovejet on CFM. Turn it up loud.

It's Groove Jet, If This Ain't Love with Spiller, featuring Sophie Ellis-Bex, the Murder on the Dance Floor fame there. I love that number. It's got a good beat to it. We have the CFM job spot coming up in 3.5 minutes. It is the Big Breakfast Show. Thanks to the Coromandel Lifestyle Centre. 4 stores in 1, always worth the visit. And this is David Bowie. Okay.

0: Love those changes at the end of the song with David Bowie on the Coromandel's CFM. It is 7:19. You're here with Fabian for the Big Breakfast Show. We have thanks to Trade Zone and Thames. We'll have our tide times coming up in 6 minutes. For now, let's have a gander at the CFM job spot. The Dunes in Matarangi, they're on the hunt for a food and beverage manager. 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In Ngātia, Central Motors in Ngātia is still on the hunt for a full-time diesel mechanic working on Kubota and other farm machinery. 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

0: It's 7:26 on the Coromandel CFM. Well, if you're waking up in Whangamata, very sad news coming, a story coming to light from overnight. A lot of vandalism has happened, badly damaged. More than five stores have had windows and displays shattered, broken into overnight. We just had the story come across our table. More details will come up in the local news with John Freer in the next 5 minutes, but very sad seeing the message come from Table Talk Whangamata, looking at the photos on their social media where the windows have been shattered and the store made an absolute mess of, with things broken and badly damaged. Very sad news of Whangamata. A lot of love in Ottawa needing to be wrapped around those businesses that have been affected this morning. Perhaps go on over, get them a coffee, and see what you can do to help with the tidy up. Very sad news coming out of Whangamata with an overnight spree of broken windows on the main drag.
1: You've been running around, running around, running around, throwing that dirt all on my name. 'Cause you knew that I knew that I knew that I'd call you up. You've been going around, going around, going around every party in LA. 'Cause you

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1: In this update, KiwiRail's been forced to pay $400,000 by a judge after the inter-island ferry Aratiri ran aground in 2024. There were no injuries or environmental damage from the grounding, but Maritime NZ alleged the company failed to adequately train its staff to use a new steering console. Iran's rejecting claims US naval ships and merchant vessels have sailed through the Strait of Hormuz. Iran's Revolutionary Guard Corps says statements suggesting US vessels have passed through the waterway are baseless. The Prime Minister is eyeing up more bilateral deals similar to the one struck with Singapore. It's agreed to protect our fuel supply and New Zealand to keep food flowing in return during economic shocks. There's a widening gap between what people expect to earn and what they're actually getting. Seeks found more than 8 in 10 workers expect a pay rise in the next year, but only half received one in the past 12 months. That's news.
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9: Two workshops for Coromandel businesses and their wider community over 2 days next month. The aim is to determine how they can best support the Auckland to Coromandel ferry service. The town's business association is hosting the workshops and drop-in sessions, while Explorer's William Goodfellow was blown away by the support from the local community. The association is continuing to work on securing the service on a long-term basis. An association spokesperson said the workshops will provide a further opportunity for the community to share ideas, review the trial results, and determine how the ferry can become a sustainable and beneficial part of the local community. A window-breaking spree in Whangamataura overnight, with 6 shops in Port Road having had front windows and doors smashed. These include Table Talk, Paradise Coast Barbers, Saskia & Co., Coastal Kitchen and Craft House. We will update the information as it comes to hand. Educating people on appropriate rubbish disposal and recycling is still missing the mark with some people across the Hauraki district. A recent audit revealed that nearly 10 tonnes

0: ton of waste a week could have been diverted from landfills, instead being recycled or composted. The recent signing of an agreement will have all mayors across the Waikato, along with the Waikato Regional Council chairman, agreeing to work collaboratively for the benefit of the region. The triennial agreement, which will remain in place until 2028, sets a direction for councils to work together on major initiatives. These include the likes of local government reform, regional spatial planning, and potential shared services. A special day for football fans this weekend at Rhodes Park Thames. It's Ladies' Day. The Thames Football Club is hosting the event on Saturday. It is not just about those women out on the field playing, but also the ones who come along to support and watch the men play. Club officials tell us a special marquee space will be set aside for the ladies. Both the club's Premier Waikato League men's and women's teams will be playing. I'm John Freer. You can win a $50 New World Fitianga gift card for Mother's Day on our Facebook page at Coromandel CFM.
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2: 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Going to try and follow more details and stories on the Whangamata overnight breaking and smashing and breaking of the possessions. Six stores attacked last night with glass and store pieces everywhere. We'll follow that all through the morning here on the Coromandel CFM. Lockerbie Estates weather, mostly cloudy, isolated showers are possible and some easterlies. Marine forecast easterly 10 turning southeasterly 10 for a time this morning if you're south of Slipper Island. It'll become northeasterly 10 knots everywhere this evening with sea being slight, northeast swell of half a metre. Today's high 19 degrees, currently 11 degrees on Ruamahanga. It is 15 degrees at Sailor's Grave.
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2: Yes, that breaking news, heartbreaking news and window breaking news in Whangamata with a bit of a spree of storefronts being shattered and broken. We're going to follow that and find out what's going on all through the morning here on the Coromandel CFM. Go spread some love today if you're in town in Whangamata.

Gotta love the Commodores. 1981 there. Lady, you bring me up on the Coromandel CFM. 7:41 is on the clock. Just got off the phone with Mike Henwood, New Zealand Police, our area commander for the Eastern Waikato. He says he wants to catch up around about 9 a.m. this morning. We get a full update on the situation from overnight in Whangamata, and we'll add that together here on CFM. And happier news, you could help get ready for Mother's Day and get ready for a great weekend by winning Mum, or winning yourself and then shouting Mum, New World $50 gift card. A $50 New World gift card in Whitianga. It's an incredible one to win. All you need to do is jump over to our Facebook page, the Coromandel CFM, and tell us your perfect Mother's Day breakfast to enter. What do you have? Spanish eggs?

0: love our Kiwi music. It is New Zealand Music Month, so if you have your favourite Kiwi songs, I'd love you to request them at cfm.co.nz or via the Coromandel CFM app. Time to jump over to our community notices and the Mercury Bay Performing Arts, the opening night of Disney's Beauty and the Beast Junior. There are 8 shows. Opening night is on this Thursday from 6:30. I think there's 5 tickets left for that night. Most of the shows have sold out, but if you are keen to get along and snag those last couple of tickets, make sure you head over to the Whitianga Eyesight Information Centre, open from 8:30 this morning. They will all sell out as they did again last year with over 50 local kids on stage. Great to support the local arts scene here with the Coromandel's CFM. Nick Kershaw on the way, then Lady Gaga and Bruno Mars teaming up for a great duet.
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This is the Coromandel CFM. Happy Tuesday, 5th of May. It is 7:57, and a little bit of an update on our Facebook page now with the Whangamata shop storefront smashing spree that happened overnight. There were 6 shops with their front windows and doors smashed overnight. A little bit of an update in our local news post with some photos of the terrible stuff that happened with that beautiful group from Table Talk in Whangamata. It's a sad

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2: In this update, the Immigration Minister says she's been able to reduce migrant numbers from previously unsustainable figures. Erica Stanford says net migration has fallen from 135,000 to around 24,000 since her time in the job. Jacob Jones reports.
3: Stanford says during that time, high-skilled migrants have increased from 30% to 70%. ACT released its immigration policy over the weekend, calling for a $6 a day infrastructure levy. Stanford says they're doing work now to create a system for migrants to contribute to the cost of public services.
2: Donald Trump warns Iran will be blown off the face of the earth if it targets US ships. The US says military and commercial vessels have made it through the Strait of Hormuz after it vowed to escort vessels. Iran rejects these claims, calling them baseless. Locally produced bioenergy is adding a boost to the national grid, but households could do more to help. 62,000 tonnes of food waste from Auckland curbsides has been converted to renewable energy and fertiliser over the 2 years of its collection scheme. Claudia O'Neill has more.
4: Auckland Council says the initiative helps build energy resilience at a time when global supply chains are under strain. But it says only about 40% of households that received a food waste bin are actively using it. Energy Minister Simeon Brown says the country has a real opportunity to produce more of its own fuel, including bioenergy.
2: If you're waiting for a pay rise, you might be out of luck. New research by SEEK has found 83% of workers expect to get one in the next 12 months, but only half received one last year. Just over 40% of New Zealanders are happy with their current salary. SEEK's Rob Clark says the moment employees most need relief is when employers can least afford it.
5: One of the things that we're really hoping is that there's a lot of dialogue around, you know, context of business performance. Employees can really understand where the organisation is at.
2: That's news.
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2: In sport, Phoenix women's coach Bev Priestman is refusing to let her team feel under pressure from their opening leg A-League football semi-final defeat to Brisbane. They've arrived home where they'll host the Roar in the return fixture on Sunday, trailing 2-1. Priestman outlines the key to negotiating the week.
8: We can be defeated or we can stand up and be counted, right? I think it's exciting to come home. I'd much rather it this way than have to get on a plane and go with a one goal margin down.
2: Former Silver Ferns player and coach Yvonne Willering claims the ANZ Premiership netball returns of 48-year-old Liana De Bruin and 40-year-old Cassie Kopua were special cases at the weekend. Defensive depth concerns have been raised as a result ahead of the Commonwealth Games. That's sport. I'm Jodie Gill.
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9: Good morning, Coromandel CFM. You're here with Fabian. It's mostly cloudy with a few isolated showers today. Marine forecast, easterly 10, turning southeasterly 10 for a time. This morning, south of Slipper Island, becoming northeasterly 10 knots everywhere this evening. Sea is slight, northeast swell half a metre. With today's high being 19 degrees, we are 11 in Pairoa. It is 15 degrees in Whangapoa.
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You're live and local with Fabian. I'll be catching up with John Freer, local news correspondent, who has an update on the story from the overnight smashing of storefronts and doors and windows in Whangamata. An update with John Freer coming up in just 3 minutes. Right here on CFM, it's George Ezra.

0: Good morning, Coromandel CFM. I have on the line John Freer, our local news correspondent in Whangamata. How are you, John?
1: Yeah, good morning, Fabian. I'm just down in the main street of Whangamata, Port Road. There's been seven properties which have been broken into overnight. All the front doors were smashed, and we know that the likes of cash and items were stolen out of the shops. Police telling me the incident happened about 1 o'clock. They have arrested an 18-year-old man who will appear in court later today on the charges. So just at the moment, fair amount of bewilderment from shopkeepers as to how this has happened, and the clean-up is happening with new doors and window panes about to be installed.
0: Goodness, that is quick turnaround by the local servicemen, but this is obviously a huge shock. I mean, the turnaround from 1 a.m, it's just after 8 at the moment, so well done to the local police for finding the guy.
1: Yeah, well, I'm not sure what occurred and how they did manage to apprehend him, but I was told that the whole incident happened about 1 a.m. this morning. Obviously, smash and grab type arrangement, but yeah, there is a person, alleged offender, who's now facing court later today.
0: Now, John, what's the feel on the street at the moment when you're looking around you? Are people standing there helping, volunteering?
1: Some of the comments that some of the shopkeepers just made to me, I can't repeat on air, as you can imagine, Fabian. But, yeah, there's people there with vacuum cleaners, vacuum up glass. There's some construction people, so everybody's sort of pitching in to just patch up the doors at this stage until the glaziers can get things fixed.
0: Well, John, this is an ongoing story today, so thank you for your time and good luck.
1: Thanks, Fabian.

0: 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Whatever it is you're celebrating, we'll give you a shout-out the love it deserves. Send in your celebration shout-out via the CFM app or cfm.co.nz.
1: All right, happy Tuesday, 5th of May, celebrating some cool birthdays around the world. From Monty Python, it is Michael Palin's birthday, 83 years old. John Rhys-Davies. Now, John Rhys-Davies, he was Gimli in The Lord of the Rings, also a pretty solid career behind him before that. We're celebrating the wonderful voice and career of Adele, who turns 38 years old today. Well done, Adele, from North London. Aryna Sabalenka turns 28 years old today. Belarusian tennis player, world number one for quite some time there, for a couple of years in a row. All right, turning our thoughts now to local celebrations. And Jasper Shaw, happy 12th birthday. Our clever, kind, creative artist, the anime drawing extraordinaire. Love you, little man, from Mum, Dad, and Jesse, and the whole team here from CFM. One of the band members of the extended Rowdy's Rose. Jasper, happy birthday, 12 years old. You've made it. Congratulations.
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0: brought to you by Central Motors Hauraki in Ngātia, the home of Kubota and Yamaha. 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
1: In this update, the Immigration Minister says she's been able to reduce migrant numbers from previously unsustainable figures. Erica Stanford says net migration has fallen from 135,000 to around 24,000 since her time in the job. Donald Trump warns Iran will be blown off the face of the earth if it targets US ships. The US says military and commercial vessels have made it through the Strait of Hormuz after it vowed to escort vessels. Iran rejects these claims. Locally produced bioenergy is adding a boost to the national grid, but households could do more to help. 62,000 tonnes of food waste from Auckland curbside has been converted to renewable energy and fertiliser over the 2 years of its collection scheme. Auckland Council says only about 40% of households that received a food waste bin are actively using it. If you're waiting for a pay rise, you might be out of luck. New research by SEEK has found 83% of workers expect to get one in the next 12 months. But only half received one last year. That's news.
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4: An 18-year-old man has been arrested and will appear in court later today following a smash-and-grab spree down Whangamata's Port Road overnight. The incident happened about 1 p.m., seven shots.

0: having their shop fronts and doors damaged. Police tell us a number of items have been recovered from the shops, including cash. Two workshops for Coromandel businesses and their wider community over 2 days next month. The aim is to determine how they can best support the Auckland to Coromandel ferry service. The town's business association is hosting the workshops and drop-in sessions. While Explorer's William Goodfellow was blown away by the support from the local community, the association is continuing to work on securing the service on a long-term basis. An association spokesperson said the workshops will provide a further opportunity for the community to share ideas, review the trial results, and determine how the ferry can become a sustainable and beneficial part of the local community. Educating people on appropriate rubbish disposal and recycling is still missing the mark with some people across the Hauraki district. A recent audit revealed that nearly 10 tonne of waste a week could have been diverted from landfills, instead being recycled or composted. The recent signing of an agreement will have all mayors across the Waikato, along with the Waikato Regional Council chairman, agreeing to work collaboratively for the benefit of the region. The triennial agreement, which will remain in place until 2028, sets the direction for councils to work together on major initiatives. These include the likes of local government reform, regional spatial planning, and potential shared services. A special day for football fans this weekend at Rhodes Park Thames. It's Ladies' Day. The Thames Football Club is hosting the event on Saturday. It is not just about those women out on the field playing, but also the ones who come along to support and watch the men play. Club officials tell us a special marquee space will be set aside for the ladies. Both the club's Premier Waikato League men's and women's teams will be playing. I'm John Freer. You can win a $50 New World Fitianga gift card for Mother's Day on our Facebook page at Coromandel CFM.
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2: 8:37, the Coromandel CFM. Mostly cloudy today with a few isolated showers about. Marine forecast, easterly 10, turning southeasterly 10 for a time this morning. That's south of Slipper Island. It'll become northeasterly 10 knots everywhere this evening. Sea is slight, northeast swell of half a metre. Today's high 19 degrees. Right now 15 in Coromandel Town. 15 degrees, hot water beach.
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2: Well, it's been a couple of weeks, but I'm really keen to catch up with Steve Tull of Grace Somali's Irish Inn and check out my Super Rugby picks. That's

0: Mandel CFM. Well, the stars of Super Rugby have been going out it, and the local stars that go to Grace O'Malley's Irish Inn for the Super Rugby picks, apparently there's a bit of a turnaround. So welcome to the show, Steve Tell of Grace O'Malley's Irish Inn. How is it looking with our Super Rugby?
1: Well, it's looking pretty good for some people. There were some big scores over the weekend, so there's been quite a big change around. There were a couple of upset wins, which wasn't good for some people. The Brumbies losing wasn't great. But what we've had happen is that Ollie Hobson got a big score over the weekend, both weekends, and he's now in first place, followed by John Taberner, took by 2 points. And then Biggles and Mark Taren Hoskins are in third place, and followed by Bronnie and Maria. So that's the top four groups at the moment.
0: All right. Well, it's been a bit of a time since we caught up, so we are going to catch up again on Friday morning, getting ready for another big weekend of Super Rugby. I appreciate you doing this for us, Steve, by the way. Keeping it fun, keeping us all engaged and enjoying a bit of Super for the weekend. Have a good one, mate.
1: Thank you, Fabian. You too. Take care.
0: Keeping the music rolling now with some Kiwi music. It's Catch a Fire.

0: 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Coromandel CFM 8:46 is on the clock as we jump over to our community notices thanks to Smart Bins. Well, Pawanui is going pink this May. 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Starting your morning with breakfast at the Grand Mercury Puka Park, and also enjoy a high tea at the Pawanui Club in the afternoon, then a Japanese night at the Gabbana Kitchen and Bar. Heaps of fundraising to happen, lots of good stuff going on, raising money for a really important charity across NZ. That is the Pawanui. It's all turning pink with pink ribbon events, Saturday 23rd of May.
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CFM, I'd love your song request to come through to cfm.co.nz or via the Coromandel CFM app. Miss having these guys in town. 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
1: All right, and I can see a song request has just popped onto my screen from Roscoe and Pukekaua. The dance exponents. All right, I'll put it in. Give me a few moments, maybe 10 minutes, Roscoe. Thanks.

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2: In this update, the government's trumpeting strict immigration settings it's put in place. The immigration minister says since coming to power, net migration's dropped from 135,000 to around 24,000, and the majority are now high-skilled. Erica Stanford says they've built proper risk management and verification and introduced English language requirements. She says deportations are also at a five-year high.
3: It's a huge amount more than the last few years, and that's because of this government's tightening up on those who are overstaying and those who are undertaking criminal behaviour. We're taking a really hard line approach.
2: A reminder, agencies that enforce high standards need to also meet them themselves. Commerce Minister Cameron Brewer's confirmed the resignation of Financial Markets Authority Chair Craig Stobo following an investigation into concerns raised by three board members. Brewer says aspects of Stobo's public commentary didn't meet the standards of political neutrality expected. The Herald's Janae Tibshirani says the chair of an independent Crown entity and financial markets regulator is subject to very high standards.
4: The FMA is the conduct regulator in New Zealand, so it is only right that the chairman of the board is held to a very high standard themselves.
2: An underutilised local energy solution with only 40% of Aucklanders using their food scrap bins. In the 2 years it's been running, the food waste collection program has converted 62,000 tonnes of organic material to fertiliser and biogas for the national grid. Auckland Council's Paru Sood says there's enormous potential here for us to produce a resilient form of energy, especially with global supply chains under stress.
5: We're producing it right here. We're not reliant on fuel coming from overseas. So that's a win-win situation.
2: Police are appealing for sightings of a woman missing from Mosgiel near Dunedin. 33-year-old Casey was last seen on Friday morning and is believed to be travelling in a blue 2006 Ford Falcon. That's news.
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2: In sport, the Snooker World Championship Final duel at Sheffield's Crucible Theatre between Wu Yeatsa and Sean Murphy continues. Wu was looking to thread the needle between blue and pink to help take the 31st frame and go 16-15 up.
9: Can he just get past the blue if he can? We know what's coming. 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
2: He did indeed.
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2: Murphy is levelled again at 16-all in the best of 35-frame decider. Everton lead Manchester City 3-1 in Premier League football. 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
11: Well, it's 9.05, Coromandel CFM. Good morning, you're here with Fabian. It's mostly cloudy outside, isolated showers today. Marine forecast as easterly 10 knots, becoming northeasterly 10 everywhere in the evening. Sea is slight, northeast swell of half a metre, with today's high just 19 degrees. Currently, we're 14 degrees in Wairinga. We are 16 degrees in Kaimarama.
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11: Well, we've had three song requests come through. This one here from Roscoe and Pukekawa. We're going to go back to back with song requests and have Felicity from 100% requesting some Dire Straits. There is a song that came through from the wonderful Barry. Barry, that song's already in our program this morning, so lucky for you, it's already going to come up in the playlist. Right now, dance exponent Roscoe, thank you for choosing some New Zealand music for New Zealand Music Month. And then a bit of Dire Straits for Flick on the Coromandel CFM.

0: Here's another local artist. Thanks to Philip Hart, Chartered Accountant, on the Coromandel CFM.
1: It's 9:14. You're here with Fabian, Coromandel CFM, and we love our local people requesting songs. So great to have back-to-back requests there from Roscoe and Felicity with the Dance Exponents and Dire Straits. Now we're going, thanks to Philip Hart, Chartered Accountant, to some local music. 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This is Swan with Brielle Cotier-Hall and A Shining Star. 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

0: Sheryl Crow, All I Want to Do Is Have Some Fun on the Coromandel CFM. Looking at the clock right now, it is 9:22. Hopefully catching up in the next 10 minutes with Mike Henwood from the New Zealand Police Force, getting an update of what occurred overnight and the results this morning with the whangamata smashing of the storefronts and doors and windows and the apparent arrest this morning. All those details hopefully coming up after Men at Work and Smash Mouth on CFM.
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0: Live and local with Fabian. I'm going to be catching up with Mike Henwood from New Zealand Police with an update of the situation from whangamata with those overnight break-ins. Details

0: Good morning, the Coromandel CFM. You're here with Fabian. I have on the line right now, hands-free, Mike Henwood from New Zealand Police Force. Good morning, Mike.
1: Morning, Fabian. Good to talk again.
0: Always good to talk. However, not a good reason to talk this morning. Overnight, apparently from 1 a.m, something's occurred in Whangamata. What can you tell me and what's the results?
1: Basically, overnight, about 1 a.m, we've had an offender break into a series of shops on the main street in Whangamata. Not very scientific, basically smashing through the front door and windows. He's taken a number of tools and safes. We've had alarms go off. We've also had a member of the public, who I'm told was wandering

0: staff on the peninsula are supported by some of the bigger stations like Thames and Wheeling.
1: Mike, you say the word there was some sort of car chase. That sounds a bit theatrical. Where did it take place and where were they eventually pulled over and arrested?
0: Okay, so the insight that most media won't get, so giving it to you, Fabian, and your CFM listeners, basically this guy tried to hide in a number of streets and find the staff. Eventually we've searched for him and flushed him out. He's tried to drive away at speed and lost control. He's crashed his car and my staff have been on top of it pretty quick to find him and arrest him and locate the stolen property in his car. So almost read just about like the movie, so it's been such a great work for the team overnight.
1: And the car crashing has caused no damage to property?
0: It sounded like it ended up in a drain, so it's good, just his own car damaged and no sort of range to anyone else on the roads around that time, which is just been pretty good by the sounds of things.
1: Okay, Mike, well, it sounds like I'm losing your signal a bit at the moment, but appreciate your time this morning and good luck. Good to have a result of the person apprehended this morning. You have a great one. Let's catch up later this week.
0: Yep, thanks, Fabian. Thank you, man.

It's Smash Mouth. I'm a Believer on the Coromandel CFM. Tuesday, the 5th of May, 9:34 is on the clock. And thanks to Trade Zone and Thames, we have our tide times. High tide this morning, well, it's right now. High tide in the last 10 minutes kicked in around about 9:25 this morning. There is a low tide after school at 3:30 for the low tide. Another high tide tonight just before 10 p.m. Keeping the music rolling, the best music variety. Looking forward to a back-to-back double dose of Kiwi music featuring Dave Dobbin. That kicks off in 5 minutes.

0: 95.1, 94.0. This is the Coromandel CFM, and we're jumping to our community notices right after Rob Thomas and his Lonely No More. Well, we are going to be saying no more, and it might feel a little bit nostalgic and a little bit sad about it, as of course we're going to be saying goodbye to that iconic one-way bridge, the Pepe Bridge in Tairua. While some people aren't sad about it, many people are happy. Well, to commemorate this, the Tairua Market is holding a special market for King's Birthday weekend, Sunday, 31st of May, at the Tairua Bowling Club from 9 a.m. till 1 p.m. There'll be lots of stalls, delectable food as well, and they'll be selling a collectible commemorative tea towel of the Pepe Bridge. So come along and get yours as a memory of the iconic bridge, which will be removed to make way for the new two-lane bridge in Tairua. So whether you, shake your fist at a one-way bridge, or whether you, you look at it fondly as something you used to jump off as a kid, well, you know, get yourself a tea towel there as you celebrate a really special market for King's Birthday weekend in Tairua from 9 till 1.
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0: All right, well, you're here with Fabian. 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

yours. Love to love you on the Coromandel CFM 953. You're here with Fabian. Happy Tuesday morning. Hey, a little shout out here. I'm after Di Halliday. Di Halliday spends a lot of time in Manaia. Di, could you contact me at the Coromandel CFM radio station? Really want to catch up with Di Halliday on the peninsula. If she can get in contact with Fabian at the Coromandel CFM, she could send me an email, hello@cfm.co.nz. Di could even give me a phone call on 0800 CFM Coro. That's 0800 236 267. Really keen to talk about some great people in our community. Time for a bit of Kiwi music. It's Black Box on CFM.

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2: In this update, those who saw the alleged murder of a Nelson police officer will start being called as witnesses today. Senior Sergeant Lynn Fleming was killed after being rammed by a car early on New Year's Day in 2025. Hayden Tasker's on trial in the High Court at Christchurch, charged with her murder. His lawyer claims it was a suicide attempt gone wrong. He's pleaded not guilty to murder, but guilty to manslaughter. New Zealand Herald senior journalist Anna Lesk says others injured, including police and members of the public, are expected to speak.
3: And of course, we're going to hear from Senior Sergeant Adam Ramsey, who survived that awful attack. He's expected to give evidence early in the trial.
2: The trial is set for 3 weeks. Belief New Zealand's strong relationship with Singapore is setting a precedent on the world stage. Singapore's agreed to protect our fuel supply in return for New Zealand food exports during economic shocks. The countries also pledged to not impose export restrictions on each other. Former Trade Commissioner to Singapore, Zaina Jali, told Ryan Bridge, "Our partnership isn't new. It's the work of governments, businesses and leaders over many years."
4: This wasn't just forged yesterday. It was signed yesterday, but it's an agreement that we've been thinking about and we've been working on for a while. The discussion started during COVID when we first looked at securing medical supplies during a time of crisis.
2: Russia's announced a two-day ceasefire with Ukraine without Kyiv's approval. It coincides with plans for the traditional Victory Day parade this Saturday in the capital, Moscow, to mark the World War II defeat of Nazi Germany. Russia's defense ministry is calling on Ukraine to follow suit, warning if it doesn't agree to the ceasefire, it would launch a massive retaliatory missile strike in the center of Kyiv. The government says it's managed to avoid a negative net migration in a poor economic environment. Immigration Minister Erica Stanford says since coming to power, the numbers have dropped from 135,000 to around 24,000. She says the long-term average is slightly higher than that, but it is cyclical. And that's news.
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2: Sport, and Wu Yetsu has triumphed at Sheffield's Crucible Theatre, beating Sean Murphy 18-17 in the best of 35 frame snooker world championship final. Since the instigation of that format in 1980, only four previous finals in 1985, 1994, 2002 and today had gone the distance. And a strike in the seventh minute of added time has rescued a point from Manchester City via a 3-3 draw with hosts Everton in football's Premier League. And that's sport. I'm Wendy Petrie.
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7: Morena, the Coromandel CFM. Thank you, Lockerbie Estate, for our weather. Mostly cloudy today with a few isolated showers. Today's high is 19 degrees. Right now we're 15 degrees across Tūrua. It is 17 degrees across Colville. A reminder that if you aren't driving out on our roads, headlights on day and night.
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7: That's right, you're here with Fabian. 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It's John Cougar. It hurts so good.

A little bit of Dido, and thank you. Long time since we have that here on the Coromandel CFM. 10:13 is on the clock. We got some Michael Jackson on the way shortly. John Legend, some Peking Man. Right now, though, a little dash of Kiwi music with One Drop Nation with Nothing's Wrong. 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

0: from the late 80s. Leave Me Alone with Michael Jackson, Cara Mandel, CFM 1022 is on the clock. And we at CFM, we've got your chance to see Kiwi legend Tina Cross live. We've got double passes to give away to her gig coming up at the Mercury Bay Club this Saturday night. Nothing But Dreams, 50 years of Kiwi music, and also lots of international music from her extensive career over many continents, over many decades. That is Tina Cross, Kiwi legend, a perfect outing for Mother's Day, perhaps. If you want to win a double pass, jump over to our Facebook page, The Coromandel CFM, John Legend, Peking Man on the way next.
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1: 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You're here with Fabian. 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
1: 10:36, Coromandel CFM. You're here with Fabian in Thames. Something fantastic is kicking off at the end of the month into June, and you do not want to miss out. We're telling you, because they're not wanting to sell tickets. They're not wanting you to miss out on the tickets. They are going to sell, and they're going to sell because it's Queen. We love the music from Queen. 24 of Queen's greatest hits as part of Thames Music and Drama. Thames Mad, We Will Rock You, the musical by the artists from Queen and Ben Elton. It's 28th of May to the 6th of June. All the shows are going to be fantastically attended, so don't miss out on your chance to enjoy. The tickets are on sale right now from www.thamesmad.co. Time to enjoy a little bit of the Red Hot Chili Peppers. Some Kiwi music on the way with Abby Christo with The Boy By. New Zealand country artist spending a bit of time in Nashville, Tennessee. Looking forward to that after the Peppers on CFM.

0: Coromandel's CFM. Gotta love a bit of Abby Christo, Kiwi artist, travelling the world at the moment, hoping to make it big in the music, country music scene. Susie Quattro, Chris Norman are on the way next. Keen to hear some stumbling in before some Chesney Hawks as well. And then I'm going to be signing off, handing you over to that lovely voice and good company of Jude.
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Pulling in with Susie Quattro and Chris Norman on the Coromandel CFM. Well, I'll tell you where I'm going to be in the next 10, 15 minutes. I'm going to be stumbling into the Coromandel Lifestyle Centre. They are 4 stores in 1, always worth a visit. And they have my brand new television, an amazing team. Looking forward to having a chat with Mark tomorrow morning about my new TV. But I'm going to go pick it up, set it up at home, and my family will be able to enjoy a little bit of entertainment from time to time. But not too much. The kids shouldn't be watching TV too much. Looking forward to getting to the Lifestyle Centre. What an amazing team. Great bargains. Joan Gaskell Drive in Fitty City. And hey, if you're fortunate enough to be able to get yourself a Lazy Boy, huge deals on in-store right now. All right, Jude, the studio's all yours. Can't get there. Let's chat tomorrow at 6.

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2: In this update, BNZ is warning of more uncertainty due to the war in Iran. The bank has posted a 38% drop in profit, or a 6% drop when excluding a one-off software write-down. Westpac has revealed a 19% drop in profit. Generate investment specialist Greg Smith says BNZ is concerned the Iran war will cast a long shadow.
3: Clearly cautious, they're saying rising fuel costs are starting to squeeze businesses a bit, especially smaller operators, and they reckon credit growth is going to slow for the next few years.
2: Donald Trump's administration could be making a long-term bet on the war in Iran before the midterm elections. The US president's disapproval rating has hit a record high of 62% in the latest Washington Post ABC News Ipsos poll. It comes alongside souring opinions on Trump's handling of the Iran war, the economy, and the cost of living. But Republican strategist John Jordan says over 70% of Americans think Iran needs to be stopped from having a nuclear weapon.
4: If he's able to have the soft landing here with the Straits of Hormuz, energy prices coming down, the American economy is otherwise very, very strong. There's really quite a story there once you get energy prices down.
2: Labor is backing the government's deal with Singapore. A deal's been formally signed to ensure trade keeps flowing during disruptions, securing fuel for New Zealand and food for Singapore. The two have agreed to not impose export restrictions on one another. Chris Hipkins says it's a good deal, and discussions started under the previous government.
5: There's a lot of mutual interests here that can be met for both New Zealand and Singapore, so it's good to see the government bringing those to fruition.
2: Principals warn they're wasting precious school resources and funding by fielding dozens of vexatious official information requests. A mass request to 2,500 schools from a University of Auckland law student sparked action from the Secondary Principals Association of New Zealand. And that's news.
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2: To sport, and Don Tricker will return to New Zealand rugby on a permanent basis as the governing body's high performance director. The former Black Sox coach worked at NZR from 2010 to 2018 in a similar but less expansive role. He'll start in November once he's finished commitments with the San Diego Padres in Major League Baseball. Tricker was involved at an end of season review, which ultimately saw the removal of Scott Robertson as All Blacks coach. He was also a member of the appointment panel that recruited Dave Rennie as Robertson's replacement. And 22-year-old Wu Zetsu has become the second youngest snooker world champion, beating Sean Murphy 18-17 in the best of 35-frame final at Sheffield's Crucible Theatre. And that's sport. I'm Wendy Petrie.
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2: Another cloudy day today with a few showers possible. Easterlies, and we're looking at 19 degrees, down to 12 overnight. Tomorrow, a few showers lingering with nor'easterlies and warm on 21 degrees. What's going on out there? Looking at the marine forecast, what's happening on the water today? Southeast 10 knots south of Slipper Island, becoming northeast 10 knots everywhere in the evening. Sea slight.
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Good morning. Happy Tuesday. Bit of a dull-looking day outside today, but at least it is not cold, which I'm very grateful for. Coming your way is CFM's Job Spot, and right now a dude who is going to be touring, he's not touring, that's a bit of a fib. He will be playing in Christchurch in November this year. So, in the brand new stadium. Robbie Williams, you're on CFM with Jude.

0: 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Now, it's a full-time role, and it's a bit of a special one as well, because the Junes is a golf destination with a bar and grill that's really relaxed, customer-centric, if you like, and deeply connected to its community. And tell you what, they do great food out there as well. I've been out there, many a beautiful lunch. Anyway, if this sounds like you, head to cfm.co.nz for all the details you need.
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Live and local, Coromandel CFM with Jude, keeping you company on your Tuesday. Good morning to you. Coming up in Rob's show this afternoon, of course, support to you by Smitty's Sports Bar and Grill. At 4 o'clock, he's got a little segment. It's called I Haven't Heard That in Ages. You know what I mean, right? You hear something on the radio, I think, I haven't heard that in years, and it brings back all these memories. A little bit like this song coming up from Inner Circle. Na, na, na.

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1: King's birthday weekend is coming up at the end of this month, and Waihi Lions are holding a King's birthday weekend book fair happening from Friday the 29th until Sunday the 31st. Now, you can start saving your quality books and puzzles now and drop them off to them if you are that way inclined. If you're doing a little bit of a declutter at your place, which I should be doing at mine, quite frankly. But if you're looking for reading material for the long weekend or maybe puzzles to keep the kids happy, head to the Waihi Memorial Hall in Seddon Street on King's birthday weekend.

0: celebrating New Zealand Music Month here on CFM with a double dose of Dragon. First one was celebration. That was Are You Old Enough? Love good Kiwi music. Also love the fact that it is Mother's Day on Sunday. Cheers to all the great mums and nanas and mother figures out there. New World Fitianga have a $50 gift card up for grabs just in time for Mother's Day. Head to our Facebook page and tell us your perfect Mother's Day breakfast. Then you are in to win. It's super cool. Yeah, like I said yesterday, you could do a lot with a $50 breakfast. I don't know what I would choose myself. One thing I do hate is breakfast in bed. I've never liked that. I've never liked the crumbs, you know. Lying on crumbs on the sheets and trying to smile through that's never great, is it? Anyhow, if you want to nab yourself a $50 New World gift card, get onto it today. The winner will be drawn on Friday.
1: 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Plus, of course, the best music variety, including a daily spotlight on songs we haven't heard for ages. 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
3: 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It's a weekly newspaper delivered on a Tuesday and a Wednesday all around the peninsula. And it's full of stories and events and issues, things that are really important to the life and future of our peninsula. This is all possible because businesses really believe in their product and in their message, and they do it through the Coromandel Informer. 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

Frank David, CFM with Jude. Time to saddle up after new sport and weather today with Midday Mixtape. And I have wrangled four tracks that share one wild and kind of wonderful theme, actually. I'm going all horsey. I'm going all equine today. So expect a playlist that trots along, canters, maybe even kicks up a bit of dust during a lunch break. Over your sammies, if you like. Here's Fine Young Cannibals. She drives me crazy.

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